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0: Go ahead, Ben.
1: It's going to be that long of 1133 Northeast 3H. 3, the security guys. I came from the security line. It's a drop off. And I saw how that.
0: Where are you, my video?
1: 285. 285.
0: Can you show me 10-7 and go?
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1: Fire alarm, 5850 Margate Boulevard of the Coral Plaza Boulevard. The fire department's 48 advice.
2: 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It's gonna be one round. 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
2: 20, I'm going 1080, I'll be 51.
1: 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Idaho Fox Trot Victor Hotel, Delta 97 of the White 311 Lincoln out of Pompano, decals clear current.
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0: N88, so Fire Rescue put in a call for DLE to check the center, correct? This building, they did not give us an apartment number, and Fire Rescue is not here. So who can I call from Fire Rescue to give me an actual 1020 to do whatever it is that they want me to do?
1: Okay, that was the misunderstanding. I thought Fire Rescue was 97. Hold on one second.
0: No, 1054, ma'am. I advise I was 97, and Fire Rescue is not here at all.
1: Okay, 48. Stand by.

0: 站出来，哎，说明你是那个哈。
1: 日本是什么？
0: 2784, 2784.
1: 5, 5, 5, 5, 5, 5, 5, 5, 5, 5, 5, 5, 5, 5, 5, 5, 5, 5, 5, 5, 5, 5, 5, 5, 5, 5, 5, 5, 5, 5, 5, 5, 5, 5, 5, 5, 5, 5, 5, 5, 5, 5, 5, 5, 5, 5, 5, 5, 5, 5, 5, 5, 5, 5, 5, 5, 5, 5, 5, 5, 5, 5, 5, 5, 5, 5, 5, 5, 5, 5, 5, 5, 5, 5, 5, 5, 5, 5, 5, 5, 5, 5, 5, 5, 5, 5, 5, 5, 5, 5, 5, 5, 5, 5, 5, 5, 5, 5, 5, 5, 5, 5, 5, 5, 5, 5, 5, 5, 5, 5, 5, 5, 5, 5, 5, 5, 5, 5, 5, 5, 5, 5,

0: Just 343, I'm just a fire rescue at this time. There's no fire right now. It appears to be electrical. I'll advise if anything changes. 48.
1: 4 Alpha 290,
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1: you should have 66. Copy, show you around. Alpha
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0: Sorry, Alpha 5, copy, as you see.
1: 10-4, go ahead.
0: 2870, Northwest 4th Street, 546.
1: 10-4. Northeast 21 Street is invalid for Pompano's.
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0: Once Quebec 3 is

0: 39 Latin long for 14 zone. Male heard speaking in the background before disconnecting. Now just the time.
1: Over, additional.
0: Yes, sir.
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0: 4 Alpha 7.
3: I've been interconnecting the area and I don't see any vehicles out here. I tried to call them. Call them and then they didn't pick up. Can you please try to call them and see if they can apply their fence line?
0: That's fine. How am I just wrong? 4 Delta 13, copy 2.
4: Go ahead.
0: A 79 delay for 2 zone. Time delay of yesterday. Car life her ex-boyfriend was threatening them through the phone. They're requesting a phone report and 911 Latin long for late 4 zone. Hang up, voicemail, call back.

0: I'm pressing Echo 6. Ten four, we're still fighting the 14 and 42 zone. Ten four.
1: Alpha 4.
2: Hi.
1: Have a 13 incident 911 hang up in 4 zone, 7101 Family Transmitter. Be a rapid noise zone callback.
3: Okay, so
1: assistant.
2: Yeah, 4, I'll take this.

0: And I'm pretty white, but... Goal 2014.
1: For 10-8, 29, Yankee 2. I'll be 10-6 with the other Yankees. Can you give me your 14 face number, please?
2: For what's that, 20?
1: 1754. Northwest 55th Avenue, apartment 202.
3: Copy, 10-8.
1: You by face number?
4: 4. And I'll be in the area for that, 911.
3: 4-4.
5: Yes, ma'am. 4-1. 12-1, go ahead. I need Buffalo 2
3: times,
2: 51-4. Got you. 4-4-3, 10-20.

0: QIPA motorcycle, black and orange, Grand Florida, Sierra Alpha Victor, Foxtrot 2-8. Last name on today's date at 0700 hours. Missing from 704 Northeast 2nd Street in Pompano. No further, resume normal at 2016.
1: Doctor to be intoxicated and his front door is halfway open. He's about to be 51 back to the location now. Thank you for that, please.

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0: North Ocean Boulevard, 161 North Ocean Boulevard, at the Vizcaya Bayes by the sea. Unit 37. The caller keeps rambling, advising someone is stealing his money. His daughter won't answer the phone, and he wants me to bring him cigarettes. Case is 9858.
1: Are you 40 and how many for 9?
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1: Come in for Henderson. It's showing just multiple locations, silent, open line, and a 70 animal bite coming in for District 5-6 zone. Officer of the front was bit by known dogs, now GOA.
2: Officer of the front was bit by known dogs, now GOA.

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0: Not yet, Alpha, 2032.

For 68, that's going to be the 38 not in custody. That was 10-19. So you can relate those two police numbers and then show me tonight, please.

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0: It's going to be lat long, 4030 Northeast 13th Avenue. It was an open line, nothing heard, voicemail on callback. And previous on that was a 38 on 522 of this year at that 1040-30 Northeast 13th Avenue. It was coded out alpha. There's a note about how the partner had been released from RL Behavioral and punched him to the floor. Case is going to be 2801.
1: Both units 51.
0: 10-4, both units, 10-4, 2034. I have a 49 edible is going to be in one zone, 8968 Leo Circle East. It's going to be residential for entry exit. They spoke with a key holder who is out of the country, but her husband possibly could be 97, but units are 10-6.
2: Don't you talk along. 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
0: Tougher, thank you.
3: Requesting the 56. Advise it's the daughter that was harassing her. Units are 10-6. Can you advise?
1: Okay, we're going to hold the zone.
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0: Tonight, 7-5-13, copy it.
1: Right.
0: We're sitting a 3 delayed in Somerset, occurred Sunday or Monday. First proposal.
1: 10-4.
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0: in trouble. The call came in from Fort Lauderdale. They're requesting a unit to respond in Fort Lauderdale.
1: Fort Lauderdale? Okay, so you can hold the first, and if you're able to make contact, and you have that caller, just 56-1019 here, so we're going to send somebody down there, just to talk to them.
2: Out, not conscious, unknown breathing status. Have any touch in landline with the complaint's mother? No answer on callback. 1039, can you assist 4740? Stand for you on the call.
3: Seven two.
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0: 2020?
1: Position 2330, Northwest 47th Avenue, arguing open line, female saying stop pushing me, 1020 BFS 2. Employee's not answering the desk, deciding it's intense, and stop pending the 13th incident and the 14th.
0: Affirmative.

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0: Zero zero two Northwest 69th Avenue, Amber calling for a 9-month-old son, Marie Fernandez, date of birth 9/18/2025. And last name is Walter, the grandma, but she's unreachable. Gaze can be 3122.
4: Alright,
0: good evening. Jennifer, 94. Seven Alpha 5, can you respond with them?
4: Yeah.
0: Jennifer.
4: Good.
5: Jennifer, I've been a signal 25 elevator rescue call for Palm Air, 2900 North Course. Fire rescue is responding.
4: Fire rescue is.
5: Jennifer.
4: They're requesting a Spanish speaker. By chance, have 103.56 in there?
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1: South 49 Audible is going to be at 3210 Southwest 1st Street. 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

0: 70-minute delay, 5345 Northwest 70 Avenue, and one Tucson complained about it being harassed. I believe he knows the person responsible for his car not starting with a file report. My suspect recently got out of jail. Only have 11-10-8.
1: Oh.
0: 420-46.
1: Oh, that's a little risky. I'm sending the call.
0: 411 copy 1094.
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0: That's for all of us.
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0: It's a 70 animal a bite that they're saying that it occurred at 1900 West Oakland Park Boulevard. I have no further. Have an 8 Papa, go ahead.
1: 2601,
0: East 7th, 5416. And I can have a District 12 West Side Unit make my line with you.
1: What are you talking?
0: I'm sorry, Tina, on tech?
1: 7441, 88.
0: 10-4, going to tech.
1: Sorry, I'm over 5, copy 6-8.
0: No, say bye. I have to get a phone number on tech for 5 Alpha 6. 5 Alpha 6.

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1: 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I don't reference that case where they have someone that's here. Okay, you can cancel. Just update the 1020, it's going to be 2330.
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1: Yeah, so I'm just looking at the notes on the 13 inch now. If you could dispatch that, only have two units.
0: 10-4. Twelve Alpha 3, 12 Alpha 10. 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
2: There you go.
0: 12 Alpha 3, 12 Alpha 10. It's 13 incident, 3801 North 60 Highway, apartment 618. Came in originally, male caller said hello. Nothing else, the open line, and then got another call, 3801 North 60, unit number 618. Resident advised loud yelling and screaming from a female banging at the apartment. 30 minutes ago, they heard something hit the wall, followed by arguing. Nothing since. Case is 279.
2: Signal 9 is in reference to both of those calls you just called out. So you could cancel those units and show us on that.
0: 10-4, are you both 97, 3801, apartment 618?
2: 10-4, we may contact at 618 or 615, so everything's related.
0: 10-4, and 12 Delta 20 U38?
1: Yeah, I am, thank you.
0: 10-4, and 12 Alpha 10 and Alpha 3,
2: 48-10-8.
0: 48-10-8. Both units, 12 Alpha 4, go ahead.
3: So, ma'am, I'm going to be using case number 2797. Those are the two calls. You can just make it one and the same under this case number, and you can code this out at 3898 Alpha.

0: uniform Delta Yankee system. She's going to go live over.
1: That's going to be 1800 North Bay 10-4.
0: 10-4.
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0: Great, thank you.
1: You're welcome.
0: Uh-huh.
1: Yeah. Yes, the San Diego's office 827-847 from Ashanta Boulevard.
2: 48.
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4: 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I'll just take it over here with me.
1: 10-4-22-5. 4 Alpha 2 is the 68 for Henderson or another 1020?
5: Another one. It's 5,000 West Woodland Park. 54 checks for now.
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0: City Hall, 54 Sheds, out on foot.
1: Okay, for landline 1945 Northwest 46th Avenue, in 43 zone, 30-minute time delay. Cousins is receiving threatening text messages from a known subject, making threats to beat up the complainant. Still pending two calls on the east side.
2: 10-4, 2056.
3: 4
2: Yankee
3: 2-3,
2: go ahead.
3: Yes, ma'am. Walton 4 here, 76005 Rescue, and my previous CCA people are out of trouble. Then I can start. Thank you for
2: 10-4, have a good night. Five,
3: Quebec 1. 715, one time, blog now. 51, so it'll be something.
2: 1051, one time, 2057. And 4 Alpha 4 for Mike 43, are you still at the PSC with 4 Bravo 3?
4: Sorry?
2: Are you still at the public safety building for 4 Bravo 3 call?
4: What do you know?
3: Before I should be going 1080 shortly. Any light?
2: No rush. I thought you were doing the 10105, but Quebec 1 is.
4: Right.
2: 10-6, 2058. 12 India 7, all 10-4.
4: 10-4.
2: 2058.
4: Nope.
2: 298, 2058. Just an open line and looks like it's coming from disconnect to 1088. Case
4: 3918. 48, we'll get us around.
2: 2058. Three. 4 Foxtrot 2-3.
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2: Go ahead.
4: 2760 Northwest 11th Court. 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
3: 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I have 1 male 1050 reference on 38.
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2: 1051 time male reference to a 38 for 12 India 7.

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1: Signal 15 is on World 1700 South Car Line until 0330 hours. It will be 10 Foxtrot 21.
2: Denver.
1: 2100 hours.

0: 507, it looks like we're going to have a 48. You just 10-3 to here. Going to be on the west side of the house for 1 minute, second unit gets here.
1: And Sean, yes, it's there. It's going to be 10-3 reference, 48-27, 6-0 northwest, 11-4. Hello, India 3-0-10-4. Hello, India 3-0-10-4.
2: 10-4.
0: Two, one, three, one, eight.
1: 10-4.
2: 10-5, maybe 5.
1: 10-4, 21-02.

0: He's never there.
1: No.
2: Yeah, I have a commercial. Maybe Florida 67 Echo. Eva, Mike Alpha. Silver Mercedes 4 one time. We have 4800 bike.
1: Jeff, is going to be selling a non-fifth commercial on the East Long Lanes, Unit 494?

0: This 73rd Ave, Florida Romeo Foxtrot Sierra Hotel 58, should come back to a gray Acura. How do you apply one time? I'm 10 for all of us.
1: Okay, you're going to be at 6200 off of 73rd Ave and 2 of those. Okay, this is one of the reading. I was on the 106.
0: You're up.
1: Suffer.
0: 7 off of 90, you're going to 60.
1: Go ahead.
0: 8100 North University, 84 time checks.
1: Okay, so give me 3128. 1951 West Copeland Road, 54 time checks. Come forth.
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2: Copy 37. 37. 4 Northwest 24th Avenue, and you lost 48 on the list of safety.
0: Yeah.
2: Rodriguez, give me 3129.
4: Two of the subjects in possession of the ATVs, and they were actively reported signal 10 out of Louisiana. It's going to have to hold for an officer.
2: Okay, 10-4.
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0: 17 Delta 1.
1: Just realizing you have deployed an Alpha in one zone, only have Alpha 7-1. Cover. North Oakland Forest Drive, apartment 113, at reference 2-1, being intimidated by security of the complex. Security is on ground scene, cases 2804.
0: 31.
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0: 10-8, and my 68 is
1: going to
0: be
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2: I'm just confirming because all the units are timing out. Are they still out there on the 68? I'm getting no response from the tight channels.
0: They're probably on the alternate channel. I want to check tag 3.
2: Identify check all 4 tag channels.
0: Thank you, sir. What are you looking for?
2: Just confirming units are still out there on the 68. It's been timing out for over 2 hours.
0: 54, we're 10-8. You can keep the case open.
2: 10-4.
0: Hey, Alpha. You can show me 51 to the 49.
1: 10-4 is going to be 8968 via Circle East for entry exited with zone 001 no description. They spoke with Bob Vicky Moldes, who's out of the country and was attempting to make a landline with the husband. Basis going to be 2551. GOA. She wants him trespassed. Case 2806.
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1: Right.
0: 19, signal 22 for 2791 Northwest 1st Street, advising of a 2-minute time delay.
1: Blue flag, S3 Charlie Tango, 799, Chicago Metro, New Southland. 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
1: 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You can cancel any further checks.
0: Tougher. Son just came to the home and threw a rock at her house and her car. Subject is Jason Dennis. He's now walking back and forth down the street wearing a pink hoodie. 2 minute time delay. Case is 9880.
1: Yeah, the commercial. Florida tag, X-ray Charlie Alpha 477, should come back to a white machine.
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1: Yes,
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1: So, I'm just letting me pop, we're just going to go in there, so.
0: Tougher.
1: I just blew up Northwest 8th Court, but blew up 55 seconds.
0: I'm sorry, the last was 8410-6? Tougher, 10-6-21-17.
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0: Alpha 11-10-50. Alright, Amber Bravo West and 34 Paz. Holder tag, Sierra Alpha 12 Kilo, Whiskey 38, on a white sedan.
1: 50 Inver Boulevard West and 34 Avenue Tacoma 1094.
0: 12, we'll be finishing here in a minute and I'll be 51.
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0: 21, 20.
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0: Got me. 13 incident alpha.

0: Hey, 90 Papa. Also, just your advice for us in Fort Lauderdale. I just dropped someone shoot off the entire work, so if a shot fired goes off anytime soon, that's probably what it is.
1: Four Alpha, four, copy B, 53 delay phone call.
0: You have a horse to come.
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0: 10-4, Sherry, 10-8, 21, 22.
1: Atlantic, same blocks, and we'll go 4th Street. Jim, how many is?
0: Copy, you said I'm in a box.
1: I just gave you a box. $25, thank you.
0: Eleven Alpha, are you back on your 68?
1: I'm in the
0: bubble. And the 3.

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1: 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Can you let me with K9-549 and send me the call as well?
0: K9-549-10-4.
1: Hold on.
0: 11 Alpha 6, 10-4, shoot, turn 8, and 10-51, 2-5-48.
2: 2-5, sorry, I missed it. I was still in front.
3: Can you identify his canine to come straight to the incident location? I'll lead them in to where he was last drove up.
4: Canine, we're 48
3: up. We have Venus car in the room request.
1: Call for 24, Northeast 16, he's going to be a black male, skin of build, approximately 5'11", 6 foot, pink sweater, black shorts, and he's going to have a black back.
0: Copy, units to rebound on the perimeter.
3: Alpha 16, it looks like the mom is saying that when 20 jumped the wall and started running, he doubled back and ran north. Give me some more just.
0: Copy, something possibly doubled back and ran north.
3: If we cover the northern points, we should be fine.
5: 2-1, I'm at Northwest 5th Street and Northwest 28,000.
3: 4th Street, 27F, 4th Street, 30th Ave. And then 1st Street, 27 1st Street and 30th Ave. And go to the police turn your lights on, you go to the room on the way.
0: Check for unit for 27th and 4th Street.
6: 7.
0: Alpha Lima 10-4, unit for 1st and 27th.
4: Forward pickup.
0: So when I have a 40 delayed at 6231 Northwest 11th Street at Sunset Place Apartment, unit number 34. It's a 2-day time delay. The complainant says somebody broke the lock on his vehicle on the driver's side door to Red Nissan Road.

0: Sì, vuoi che sai, sembra uno di quei modi che hai.
1: You're very low in volume. You're allowed to 22 to 7.
2: Yes, I'll be 51, city 22 in zone 7. I want to be 51 from PSD.
1: Copy. Roger, 902, who's traveling you?
3: 10-4.
1: Copy, I'll put him on the call. I have a bunch of incidents going to be in 3 zone. I'm only gave the time 20 and not provided any additional 43.
3: 10-4. I'm ready to clear that shortly and I'll head over there after this.
1: Copper. Avenue. It's a reference in previous case reference placing sticker on her vehicle advised she has video footage and the subject is home and admitted to placing the sticker on her vehicle. She wants a 56 with PD. Answer 10-6 on area 2 advice.
3: The world.
1: 10-4. 11 Alpha 15, 10-4 on the stairs.
4: 10-4.
1: 10-4.
3: One 0893 Northwest 74th Drive, 54 in Texas.
1: Temper is going to be 10893 74th Drive, and no trucks.
3: I don't know if you want to show me over there.
1: 1097-2128. I have an address, is 8161 North University Drive, it's the only call of the A's, and not any additional information provided. Looks like they're trying to pull back, case can be 3134.
3: 10-4, I will give them a call as well.
1: 10-4.
3: Good thing off 1-10-50.
1: Good thing off 1.
5: 5,000 in Courtside, Florida, Fox Drive, Victor, Whiskey, November 38. Silver Mercedes, Alpha 6, is out with me.
1: And I'm just confirming, this is going to be over at Highland as Courtside Drive?
3: 10-4.
1: 10-4.
3: 7, show me out.
1: 10-4.

0: about 57 call 12 zone area 2, 839 Northwest 3rd Terrace. Car went through blackmail, smoking weed in public area of the private community. And she's requesting a landline with an outcome answer from 6 area 2.
1: Yeah, 10 for hold.
0: 10 for.
1: 11 off 2-4, 16.
0: 11 off 2-4, go ahead.
1: 300 Northeast 5th Ave, 51 North West Colorado.
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0: This is a 9888. Are you Tom 6 on it?

0: want to see what happens to the Colts.
1: The 59.

0: received a duplicate. A caller is calling back, advising that he's calling reference to a stolen tag. But he's advising that his vehicle was parked at the Cypress Creek train station.
1: Alright. I'll be 51. You said apartment 26?
0: I said 44, apartment 26.

0: 2200 Northeast Local Court, 1 Ram pickup truck, 2133.
1: South Florida, 2133.
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2: Whatever.
4: 15 Alpha 4, I can head over there, just don't go out the call him on.
0: Alpha 27, confirm you're requesting Alpha 14, 45-2?
5: Yeah.
0: Is there 11 Alpha 14 on in there?

0: Alpha 9, 10-6 Lava 49 audible. Sir, Alpha 1, Alpha 7, sir.
1: Devils?
0: Sir, Alpha 7, sir.

0: manual triggered, the CO direct manually triggered, case 73212. I'm 10-65.
1: 51.
0: 35.
2: Mm-hmm. Russia, Bohia, 10-7, 35.

0: Diez, tengo.
1: There's no coverage.
0: You just respond to Northwest 3rd Street.
1: She's also here.
0: Hosted 7-4. Deputies responded to the residence for 70-year-old cardiac arrest. The 70-year-old is having chest pain. Rescue responded and while trying to assess the scene, stating, "I will cut you. Don't try me one person." The mother was about to leave to the hospital with fire rescue, leaving three juvenile boys asleep in the bedroom. The mother was aggressive with rescue, law enforcement, and even hospital staff when the daughter was transported.
1: 48 now. You can cancel three of my phone and switch it down.
0: 10-4. Can Office 6 show on you? Can Office 6, who's out with you?
1: 6, I'll be responding with him.
0: I'm suspecting it's 27.
1: 9-4.
0: 7-4.
2: 97. One of the five units that are on scene needs to clear and go to 28 Ave in First Court. We need another unit to go to 2nd Street and 28 Ave.
0: And for units to take 28th Avenue and 1st Street.
3: Clear.
4: I see two calls. One was a 13 incident. It came under the language line for y'all. The girls left that and complained. And then the 38 verbal, was also for his family.
0: So far, we need two more points covered at 28th Avenue for Court and out of those 6th Street and 28th Avenue.
1: You said they just want BSO main references call.
4: That's not for, that's going to be just you, or are you transporting someone?
1: No, just me.
4: Copy.
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0: 10-4, cases 21315. You do that 2nd Street and 28th Avenue advice. Turn 4 Southeast 7th out, 2139. Perimeter Park, right, 2nd Street, 28th Avenue.
1: Send it to me. I'm just doing
0: it. 8th Avenue, 1st Court. We're checking Area 1 for units to respond.
1: 20, I got 1st Court.
0: Alpha 20, 10-4, and also units at 3rd Street, 28th Avenue.
5: Hey, unit on this air back to respond over to 200 Northwest 2nd Street.
0: Copy, but over to 140.
1: Switching over.
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3: We're going to clear the interior of this construction site real quick. Can you just get us here?
4: Aaron, thanks for ringing.
2: Yes, sir. Yes, sir. Hey, if you're going to hit the ground, let us know. 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
6: This is not the charges that we were looking for necessarily, so you guys are good to go. 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
0: 10-4 copy, thank you. Hotel Gray Chevy for Fabian Lightborn. It specifies it is a felony vehicle used in a 33, subjects armed.
7: Alright. And it's showing for a black tie at party 7 North now. It's about like a 1 minute delay.
0: Copy, Margaret, in 7 North. Oh, you guys, 4 minute delay?
7: 1 minute when I called it out.
8: Five, 524 Northeast 3rd Avenue. Courtesy, right?
0: 10-4, and you and 4, or you, all of you?
8: 1-3-4.
0: 10-4.
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0: Copy, switching out of the Toyota, 2143.
7: That's a real pop out.
6: 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This car was using a 33, I believe.
0: 10-4.
7: Four, LaBosch.
4: 10-4, 5800, North of 70th F, and 2 advice, 2143.
0: For
2: Papa 1's 48,
0: he's monitoring.
2: Papa, we're not monitoring,
7: we're airborne. What's going on? No. I'm trying to see if I can locate. There's a 33 broken vehicle. We're probably even 7 North now, and I'll probably 2 minutes delay.
2: 10-4, collapse Chevy Tahoe. 9-2,
7: Foxtrot. Yeah, 10-4. So far, 4-25, there's celebration.
2: 10-4, 4-1, we'll be in about 2 minutes.

0: So far, traffic 25 all the way to 31st and 7. You might have went eastbound. Again, if you give it to Poplar Creek, since it's a number, I think, 3-lane.
1: And Poplar, where is that hit? Atlantic and 7?
0: Margie, 7

0: I'm on this. I'm here in a wind. What do you have?
1: I have an FHP officer out with me.
0: Copy, FHP officer.
1: So we're rolling, so.
0: Copy, roll 9-7.

0: 7 Zone with approximate location for 430 Northwest 62nd Street. It's just an open line. They can hear me all talking. Can I hold it?
1: Devil.
0: Zephyr.
2: I know you're coming from 31st. Do you want to take a look at maybe Wawa area? And I'll check the plaza at Coconut Creek and 441. Meet you in the middle.
3: I'll be checking that out. There's a black Suburban or Tahoe northbound at 68, but lighter tint. I don't know if it's supposed to have dark tint or not. I'm trying to hitch my head to it.
0: Heading around it. 2146. In Colvin's area. Oh. 2146. 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
1: Delta 11? Delta 11, I don't see him on the schedule. Let me make a landline with him.
0: 10-4, turn 148.

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1: Delta 16.
0: Falcon 13 incident receiving for a call zone. A caller came on the line and said, what is the address? And then we disconnected. Received voicemail on callback. Also re-advising on two other calls in call zone 74 and 57.
1: First available for the 13 incident. Okay.
0: Send for the call, I'll add you to it.
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0: 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I'm going to log you in, but switch over to headquarters.
1: Simple. They swung out of rings when I was on the headquarters. I'll switch over.
0: Okay, if it doesn't work, come back and I'll talk to the supervisor about it. Alpha 13.
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0: That's far.
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0: Zephyr, as I said, there is no record found for this

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1: So far.
2: And 15 North, Way, Congress, Southwest, 36 South, 54 and 6, when you do that.

0: So for a few other years, very well considered.
1: Progress is on the La Quinta 351 West Silver Boulevard. Call advised vehicle circling business and parked in the rear of the building and not moving. 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Vehicle is occupied, unknown subject description. Case is 3215. Functional units receiving a 21 residence just occurred, 21 residence just occurred, 930 Northeast 52nd Court in 7 Zone. Call is the listing agent. 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Call advise an owner and neighbor called. Advise a homeless couple that was sleeping in the vehicle have now gone inside through the back window. Call last seen driving a black Ford Expedition and it's 10:51. 10 off 11, attention 10 Delta 11, 10:65 out of 21 R just occurred.
2: A copy of some points here. Due to where the residence is located, it's going to be a weird mini box.
1: Time for any unit to call up a box.
3: Northeast 9th Ave and 52nd Court. 10th Ave, 52nd Court, and one at the parking lot of Park Ridge Elementary.
1: 10-4.
2: We have somebody to the rear of the residence, just in case any squirters squirt out of the back.
3: Yeah, the rear is Park Ridge Elementary.
1: Tell the 10, 10-6 is out of the point, Northeast 9th Ave and 62nd Court.

0: Delta 12. Okay. 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
1: F4, any canine on the air?
0: Oh, I know this for sure.
1: 10-4, I'll send a request.
0: And can we have the Papa unit switch over in our air, please?
1: 10-4, I'll follow. Work on Papa 1.
0: 14 back, use me that call.
1: 10-4 to Alpha 14, send in your call.
0: Send me a call.
1: 10-4.
0: Yeah, I'm off 4-9. Send me a call, switch over.
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2: 10-4, 10-4-1. Walk in a 21 residence just occurred at 930 Northeast 52nd Court. It's in reference to a homeless couple that was sleeping in a vehicle and gone through the back window. 54 in any vehicle and in a description of the subject at that time.

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0: Delta 551 to Yankee 5. 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

0: What the weapon is, 95 Northeast 41 Street, 95 Northeast 41 Street, apartment Juliet 145, caller versus daughter, trouble. Caller buys her daughter is breaking up all her things and threatening to kill her. Case is 2808.
1: 48, you show myself an officer.
0: 10-4, and 12 officer. Will you be 51 with him?
2: 10-4.
0: 10-4, all units 10-51, and there are 5 officer safeties in the area.
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0: We got to go to 21, but if it's again, Yankee 2 or U-Man, can you get us on Alley Club? We'll come right back. Here, Bill, we'll be down the block.
1: No problem.

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2: Hey, cut the lights, whoever's got the lights on. 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

0: 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And, I'll be switching to Southside.
1: 1026, 24.

0: 38.
1: 10-4, 10-1, 22-05. 12 India 7, all 10-4. Alpha 27.
0: Yes, ma'am.
1: 10-4, I make my line with the duty officer north.
0: Yeah, I can see my wind. Could you attach me to that district 10 call?

0: 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Have them see if there's anybody else inside with the suspect.
1: 12 Alpha 4.
2: 40 December.

0: the vehicle in Fort Lauderdale, please. Say such.
1: Papa 1109.
0: That's 1-2.
2: Copy the 13 vehicle.
1: Okay,
2: so 4-5-C1, Northeast 22nd Ave, on Florida, India, Victor, Lima, Uniform 7-2, shooting back to Hawaii, Volkswagen, still not occupied, all of us, ma'am.
1: Okay, so we're shooting at the 4-5-C1, Northeast 22nd Ave.
2: Copy, 2-2 Ave.
1: 10-4. I do attack number of India Victor Lima Uniform 7-2 from the white Volk 4-door for David or Megan German. It's showing time current.

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1: Yes, ma'am.
0: So far, Ashley, you 1031 Lat Long, 3487 Northwest 30 Street. And 5 Delta 13, copy a call.

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1: 10-4-25 with both parties. Did you need the air?
0: You're
1: I'm sorry, that was negative?
0: Negative.
2: Temple. Temple 9-7.

This is a 22 noise in progress in 2 zone at 1665 Southeast 4th Court. Reference neighbors blasting music, shaking the house. 10-4, 22-9.

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0: The 31, can you make it a 38? And then the 76 from Deerfoot, can you just reclass on to the 19th now? Is legal.
1: 10-4.

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0: Alpha 4, are you still 51 Alpha Mango?
1: Had a bailout in our city, Northwest 7th Street, 34 Ave on the east side. They're requesting a couple units, respond code 1, we're 1060 side.

0: That was my phone call.
1: How far? And now they're realizing they were laughing head towards the bus terminal next to the Wendy's.
0: Good.
2: Five four nine,

0: 我看一下外面到6方呢。
1: 497, I'm carrying 7 by the
2: 1st. 4497 in the area.
0: 356 for Lauderdale?
1: North Flagler and Northeast 4th Street. We have that area 1.
0: Area 1, 10-4.
3: Flying myself in 23 in the area.
0: Copy, we'll be assigned 7 in the area.
3: Yeah, okay, I'm on it.
0: She by 5th Street in Flagler.
3: Got
2: it. Any other copy in the monitor as well?
0: 10-4.
3: 20-8. So, is it showing inside of that building? Is it showing inside of the building or on the roadway?
4: I'm seeing it's clear now in priority. Response.
0: Seeing Alpha 2.
5: 17 Alpha 2.
0: Can you respond to this 13 person on University and Homburg?
3: 12 Alpha 4.
0: 12 Alpha 4.
3: Moving to 6 is going to have one large female juvenile in custody, rough single 20.
5: Seven to have one. That's my 1050 of Quinn Dash Rosie, and give me something about.
0: Uh-huh.
5: I agree, thank you.
0: Copy.
2: I mean, I'll be.
0: Second, hang
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5: Do you have any update on that?
1: Really, one of the things.

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2: Swift?

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1: May I just respond to Atlantic and 7, reference signal 4?
0: I had 31 at 24.
1: 10-4.

0: yourself?
1: So then that's just saying that they went eastbound of 19th Street and went southbound of Sunrise. Would you like to see what she was saying? She's not really giving us any 43.
0: What, you said they went towards Sunrise and what way?
1: So they fled southbound on 77 towards the Ladies and the Buckaroo. This is all black male, Mexican.
2: She thinks that Romeo has taken advantage of her, and the caller advised that she has been blocked. Case 3141.

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1: Show me Tesla 20 line on that 13 as soon as 12 is on, and you can actually 20 to that. Just show me Tesla 20 line.
0: For which call, the 3rd Avenue or the 12th Street line?
2: I'm going to 51 of that.
0: 10-4, 12 India, 7, copy.
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4: 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We'll be 57 to 5757 in a minute.
2: Final 14, Resident Security, 28 year.
0: Final 14, 28 year, 2221. 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
0: Good morning, JU 1051, 1-9, 2222. Well, then ES7 going to 5757 for the pat down.
6: So, level 4, you can go ahead and send my 7 over 3 to the
0: stand by.
6: Well,
0: then ES7?
3: 10-4, she is.
0: 10-4, I will show her 51 to 5757 North 60 Highway. Go ahead. Several, I'll just put it on multiple offices, safety. Several, you're welcome, gate screen 3142.
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Can I hold 4 off of 3?

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0: Oh.

0: 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And then, of course, won't call back. I only have 3 cents in it.
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1: 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You're taking primary on the case.
0: Okay. 10 4 76, Hotel 23rd Street.
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0: Do you have a code out for the 31 just occurred?
1: I believe Alpha 5 handled that.
0: 10-4. 22-34.
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0: Departure, you at the 6300 Northwest, 78,000 on Northbound, Winston, 2 at Lodge, 2235.

0: Zero to Foxtrot, should come back to Black SUV. Bye-bye.
1: Tom for 1050, it's going to be 3700, runs commercial on the eastbound lane, spread west, 1236.
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0: 50-0, attack. The Deerfield case 3203, they reclassed to 76 with 319 alpha assigned to me. Oh, 113 P, 90 Bravo.
3: 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For 10-8 on the staging point.
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1: 13 incident 1440 Northwest 55 Avenue 35 zone. Car request Spanish. Just attempting land language line.
0: Yeah.

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1: Going to be 100 Northwest 30 Avenue, apartment 2, 1056 with Monica. Buzzing, a female neighbor arguing with her. The caller is a black female, purple shirt with blue pants. The other party lives upstairs, unknown apartment number. Case is 9873.
0: 4051.
1: 1051, 5, Quebec 1.
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0: 这边关注的，他这边。对吧？
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0: 7 Alpha 5, can you respond to 7 Alpha 9?
1: You can send a 15 unit. That's fine. It's on the border.
0: 10 Alpha 4. District 15, they can respond to Rockland and Daly.
1: I'll be off.
0: No problem, Ron.

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1: What?
0: SMA 30, Bravo at 7441 Kimberly Boulevard for Unit 202 Bravo. Call advising she locked her daughter out of the apartment and now the subject is banging on the door. 5490 weapons, case committee 1928.

0: Therefore, I made myself, so I think it's going to be a black female with a khaki collar hoodie, a black and white pants.
1: 6 to 7, third incident.

0: his call didn't give him the pieces of information. He wasn't clear about anything. And finally, he gave him the tag number and told me that's all I needed and started using for family and advising the police of easy and possibly doing another group call for that same meal.
1: So far, you're doing call history with ID?
0: That's been for a history of the 51 from Dunkin' Donuts with that same meal earlier today.
1: That's a 4 round. You can call that my 68 pop-up.
0: 10-4.

0: Papa, I'll give you a match of that 49.
1: M51 to 1440 Northwest 55 Ave, cases 4760.
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1: Be 14 for Leyland. It'll be 14 for landline for 4810 Northwest 212 Street. Caller Christopher, request 1045 of us. He received a tip that his stolen ATVs are at this location. The question is on how to retrieve them. They were stolen from Louisiana. Case is 4729.
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1: And this is bonus speaker.

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1: I'm with the subject. This guy is advising that the son took meth and is currently high. His son is holding him down.
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0: That's not a 50. You beat me 97 on the there you go.
1: But where do you come from? Team requesting units to go to 1803 Southwest 43 Way to attempt 1025 with a person, a female. She called in a 38, did not provide any 43. They want to know if anything occurred in Pompano. Units are 10-6.

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2: 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I am Black, Mississippi, Jasmine. 10-50, 300
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0: 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There are southbound cases 2818.
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1: 10-4, street 10-6, 12 India 7, 12 India 6. 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
0: 2700 Northwest 44th Street. 34 checks.
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1: Jeff, are you primary or is he?
0: I'm primary.

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0: 4.
1: Alright.
0: So, 3 hours.
1: Copy. Give me just 5 seconds.

0: Hi, Anthony.
1: This is Ellen Legelman.
0: Okay, Beckerman.
1: Okay, sir.
2: I haven't heard.
0: Okay, bye.

0: 10-4, and did you have a tag and vehicle description?
1: Yeah, it's unoccupied. Lima 2, Golf, Uniform, Zulu, Red Honda Accord.
0: Okay.

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1: I just got a seizure call at the 901 North 87th Street in Fourth Zone for 11-year-old male that's conscious and breathing, has having a seizure. Rescue is 5105.

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0: excuse me.
1: Going South Gate, southbound. 2-3 Foxtrot, Delta, Zulu, India, the blue Tesla on oxygen.
0: Southgate, you're permitted for? 1-1, 3-51. 37-82, you're

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0: 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Still receiving.
1: What is it?

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1: We're sitting on 67 Charles Braving, 27 at West Tower. Male advised his stomach hurts and he has shortness of breath. He hangs up, with no one call back. 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
2: 48, I just surveyed the entire building, everything looks 7-4. There's a ladder on the south end of the building, and that's where they're probably they're using to get on top of the roof. This room is 43.
1: Delta 26.
0: Alright, 48. Just have somebody relieve you over there and come 56 me at 5th Avenue, 39th Street.
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0: 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System 84-1701 Northwest 36th Avenue, 44 Zone, is reference to the signal 10. Let's go to 68. But he's able to get in contact with his friend, the owner of the vehicle that was stolen. He says 10-6.
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1: What is 71?
0: I think you should be getting 71. Again, just for your 1043, it's going to be at 3100 West Welcome Park Boulevard, up in Mobile. They're advising of a black male subject wearing black shirt and pants and a wheelchair, bothering customers for money. Case number is 2269.
2: Well, now 14th
0: and
2: 30th. 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
1: Chippy Bell,
0: hey, Ralph, do you want?

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He's there for a different vehicle, but he's reporting that this is happening. I only have 110 East Santa, can you advise?

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3: 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Do you want me to take you up or put you back on it just to clear up the confusion?

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0: 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Go back to 6.

0: No, wearing no shirt and black pants, at least when you sit in the row. If you see him being asked and restoring work to start the window, case 9944.
1: 51 for indigenous.
0: 10-4, you have best all 3 cannabis and 494.
1: Hey, Jay, I'll be 51 for indigenous.
0: 10-4, show you 51. All right, 1-3-1.

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1: Ancora.

Wrangler. Caller left the vehicle on the side of the road with his keys and went to the other side of the street. Finding both subjects hostile to Navi, then it's going to be a black female wearing an unknown colored shirt, black shorts, and another subject wearing a white shirt and white skirt, carrying luggage in a bag. Case number 89889.

0: a shirt, a pair of shorts, and the same as a bicycle. 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
1: Black and white, no chino shirt, pants, wristwatch, and bicycle, transport.

0: Well, Susan, we have the weapon used.
1: 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Have the weapon that was used. 10-4.

0: 7 Alpha 3.
1: I mean, I'm the security guard. He might be in. He's doing his job, trying to help him with all this hard work he's doing.
0: Copy, make contact with security. Who's on that thing? Delay us twenty minutes. Go for it.
2: Okay.
0: Okay.
2: I'm gonna be 97 off Southwest 6th Street sometime when we have 21 to have
0: Southwest 97 at Southwest 6th Street.

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1: Oh,
0: yeah, it's good. West Hall CD and 3/4 is going to be affirmed to attack in November. Can you go X-ray Echo 48? Should we come back to Toyota Camry?
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Los Angeles 4, this is 75 on a 9 Fusion at 40 Anderson. From one of the point of observation, zone 2 cafeteria and kitchen, unit 2, respond.

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1: 10-4, one more unit for 413 and 303 here.

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0: 1041 Southwest, 18th Ave. They came up with a 911 open line, but a lot of yelling in Spanish and people in the background screaming. Now they're trying to get on the language line. Someone stated that they were 31 by subject, but the subject left still receiving 15 Alpha 5, 1065 unit, clear with 194.
1: Hello.
0: 551, 15 Alpha 1, clear copy 94. 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
1: I'm on.
0: Copy, single vehicle accident. I'm on. Any medical injury?

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0: Sorry, ma'am. It's going to be 2600 West Atlantic.
1: 2600 West Atlantic, 10-4. 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

0: Okay.
1: Did he give you a reference?
0: Nope, he kept me in the dark. 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

0: 5 Delta 13. We're going to maintain a perimeter. 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
1: So we just maintain the perimeter. 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
1: Boy, you can show myself 18 and 13 around.
0: 18 and 13, 5111 off of 60, 512, or 8?
1: Sounds 16.
0: 51.

0: 4 Northwest 7th Street. Her WAP is showing 329 Northwest 7th Street, 329. Female was asking for P, they hung up. 7th Phoenix caller was given a 10 pin, yes, 329. They spoke the 1020, it moved fast, and hung up. They did not provide a city. Case 9964.
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3: 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I'm in line with him.

0: 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They're 4851.
1: That way for your vehicle?
0: Yeah, it's a Volvo.
1: That way.

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1: 90 Delta, that's recon.
0: Uniform 20239, have this in one, please.
1: 20239.
0: 20, South Pauline, up to 700.
1: Carolina 700. It'll be 10 Fox Track 21.

0: Let me go on that vehicle just from everyone. Westbound on East Atlantic Boulevard.
1: Southeast,
2: I'm going to be secondary. I'll call you Southeast 11 and Atlantic. Continuing westbound number 1. The units on scene confirm charges.
3: Still trying to contact with them.
2: Okay, confirm. Continuing westbound. That's a 900 block of Atlantic.
1: Eleven Delta 15.

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They want to know how do you eyes on Papa and K9? 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
3: 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It was just an open line with shuffling herd. Units out there.

6481 Kimberly Boulevard. 6481 Kimberly Boulevard. I'm going for 2 hours. A lot of music was playing. And people yelling, screaming outside. And it's at a 1020 case numbers 1946, 15 Alpha 6, copy 94.

0: report. And the trooper that I was two juveniles that were walking on the highway on I-95 requesting units to go by the 1020 to make 2-5 with the juvenile parent. Juvenile's name is Dennis Fetcher. Unknown parent's name, case number is 2584.
1: Okay, Don.
0: Copy, 51.
1: 17 Alpha 1, 98 Delta, and someone arrived to that home as well. You can cancel on the units.
0: 98 Delta, 17 Alpha 4 to 8. 326.

Spectra time is 03.0 hours before his own south beam. It would be simply moving from in and out. Just 996.

Is that 3803 West Commercial Boulevard at the Laundromat? 3803 West Commercial Boulevard. Coming in from the owner, reference one male sleeping in front of the door, another male walking around screaming. Time 4, sounds like a 51. Time 4.

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1: For tonight, AB Bravo, I shall all units en route to the 49 audible, 1320 South Federal Highway. Okay, MGT for Office 60.
0: Great, amen. Thank you.

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1: by 3. Yeah, bro. 368. Home break at Northwest, 74 Terrace, 74 Texas.
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1: 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Do we have anybody from the school responding out? I don't think so, but just to confirm. 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
0: We're 2-5 with the mother. I'm trying to contact Steve, but the number provided in the cat notes, it seems to be going to a voicemail message.
1: 10-4. You go to cat one?
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1: That's not far.
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1: He pulled me a 13 person, 24-10 North Federal Highway. I'm 10-4, be clear down shortly.
0: 10-4, 13 person, 24-10 North Federal, copy, 10-4.

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2: 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Alpha 6, that's right from here.

0: Person with 30 delay, 295 Avenue Drive. 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Unified 10-6, Denver Hold.
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0: 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It's going to be primary.
1: Not the Alpha.
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0: Spirit is advising on blackmail some to harassing customers outside wearing blue shirt and short black pants. Case number is 22-73.
1: Oh, yeah, take one.
0: 4-71, you have second clear copy 1094.
1: Well, the governor
0: Beating GG, everyone.

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1: Time for a hold.
0: Time for. Time for. It's going to be a 49 Apple Porter Zone. Only one penny. East unit can be advised.
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0: Time for Alpha 44 and Art. Okay, 10-4. And ready, unit 407?

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1: 10-4, is the time being extended? 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
0: 10-4, could you extend it to 0600?
1: Copy.
2: Sit down, sir. 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
1: South Bergen, morning at the radio. Alan.
2: Five Delta
1: 13, Captain North. Go ahead. We're receiving a 13 incident coming in 5171 West Oakland Park Boulevard. Caller is advising that North Go tow truck towed a black sedan out of a dash parking spot. But caller was stating that the driver had to get into the vehicle to turn off the alarm.
2: Okay.
1: I'm going to have a

0: France. Since most revised young beef, pending 30 VF holding an 8-pound reference to a missing toaster, and a 49 VF holding a 15-pound, I'll have Alpha 1, 10894.
1: So 17 and 19, they were down with that night, but lost you. I can handle the 49, and you can hold the 30.
0: Florida Math 17, 11 Alpha 19.
2: Alpha, we're about to clear here, myself and 50 will take care of the 49 and 50 zone.

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Bearing prototype Bravo Lulu Charlie 66 India. Complaint is going to be in a black Audi Q3, K6135.

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1: And four, it's a different business. Outfit for they just responded and cleared it. 10-4. 10-4. Alpha 4394, 10-4. 10-4, thank you. Go ahead.
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0: 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Correct, 419.
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0: Wait, guys.
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1: 7.

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1: Alpha 25, I'm about to go 10-7 in just a few. 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

0: for the vehicle. I only have 4 o'clock cars tonight. 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
1: We're just passing safely at the summit.
0: Can I get a bit of background?
1: You can just dispatch units, and if they're going to need relief at 5 o'clock in the early cars come on, you can stop them.
0: 11 Alpha 17. 11 Alpha 12.
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0: Air from 3, over to you. Show you 10-8. Once again, West Landing Boulevard and South 13, West Landing and South 13. Identify a human Uber driver and will exit his vehicle. It's going to be a 2020 Altima. The caller is parked on the roadway. No missing signals visible. Subject are arguing. It's going to be a black male. Caller possibly had a signal 0 back in PD road by him 2 times.

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0: 12 zone, the 1025 of 224 Northwest 12th Street. However, it's via a T-Mobile subscriber ping. Have units 51 to that 1020 now. We're requesting you to do a flyover, see if you have any heat signatures.
1: Delta 2, next to be clear, the flyover is for the railroad tracks.
2: I'm southbound on the tracks right now.

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Correct me.

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2: 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Not meeting Pompano yet, 448.

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0: 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The vehicle's going to be 97 as well. Looks unoccupied right now. 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

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Cannot imagine who is intentional. 15 Bravo 5 and 15 Bravo 6 and 65.

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1: 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What's the 3A alpha?

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2: 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Can I have a 638 please number at 2 Palm Avenue? No time check.
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0: Hello.
2: Could it be for 9104 Northwest 72nd Court? 10 minutes time delay, call advised the neighbor's gray Volvo. The rear passenger door is open. He did not knock because the lights are off at the house. Unknown exact since 1020 the neighbor. Case is 3169.
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5: 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I'm not being wrong.
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0: 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Can you call for another 68?
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0: 4 officer. Can you change the 49 to a 21? It's going to be a 98 alpha, but don't close it yet for the Bravo unit. And can you show me 10-8-7, please?
1: Then 4, I'll show you 10-8-7, 5-45.
0: Have a good morning, Mom. Thank you.
1: Have a good morning. You're very welcome. Exact 1020 of the neighbor. It's the one near the main exit of the development on 72nd Court.
2: And what vehicle did he describe?
1: A Volvo.
2: Yeah, I see one right in front of me. And he mentioned something about windows being down or something like that.
1: The rear passenger door should be open.
2: I'll get a tag on it.
1: Go ahead.
2: It's going to be a Florida plate, Quebec, Whiskey Lima, Papa 70. And I don't see any doors open. They're all shut.
1: Okay.

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1: Twenty six off one and out with him. Everything's 10-4. He's just gathering his things to go home.
0: 10-4, 5:47.

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0: 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Just what?
1: Yeah, 130 until 1300.
0: I'm sorry, you said which one?
1: 130 Clubhouse, Deerfield, until 1400.

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0: 15 Alpha 6 15 Bravo 10 25 10 65 13 is. It's 10 65 and 13, isn't it?
1: Okay, Bravo 6.
0: It's enemy of 7552 West McNabb Road. 7552 West McNabb Road. Unit number 10. It's not gonna be a let long mail caller because he's not sure of the 1020. And said he had a flat tire when trying to get the 1020 caller hung up. Case number is 1950. Check your MVP for flag.
1: 15.7, can we advise? 14, that's a whole approval.
0: 15.62.

0: 13 Internet 6 on that 755 West Lake Map Road. They can't be that long. Mail stated something about having a flat tire, then disconnected. They're trying to call back. Can you advise the transport to hold after roll call for units?
1: We're holding.
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1: 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Where am I?
3: Yeah,
1: 4361.
4: Yeah, 4361. Good morning. Charlie 10-8, 29, Kilo 15. And can you copy 10-17, please?
1: Go for it, go ahead.
4: 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All lights on, I want to say.
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0: the 240 people? 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Have I?
1: No, you missed it. I'm recording.
0: Okay.

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1: Okay, shortly,
0: 10 for Norris, 611.

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0: Sister. Mm-hmm.
1: Just making sure you're 40
0: and
1: reference at 13. Is it still holding?
0: 26, 10-4.
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0: 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Swimming on 66 at 4560 Northwest 17 Way in Tamarack. It's 4560 Northwest 17 Way, County Case, no checks.
1: 4-5, 4-5-6-0 Northwest 17 Way, no checks.

I have a 25 multifamily fire. 7, correction.

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1: 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She went to a gray Toyota and on time hunting for Alpha.
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0: void drive. Kohler is advising of a white male that's bald with a backpack, possibly on Terminal 57, was standing and rocking in front of the camera. Our complaint advised that he has a Terminal 0 gun, but it's put away. Our subject was wearing no shirt and black pants. Subject was now stumbling and walking off the driveway. Case number is going to be 2835.
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1: Customer, it's going to be at 7552 West McNabb Road, 7552 West McNabb Road, unit number 10. Came in via lap long with a mail caller, not sure if it's 1020, stated he has a flat tire. When trying to get his 1020, the caller hung up, no answer on call back. Case number is 1950.

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0: 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And verifying 7 Alpha 108, still on the air. 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
0: 10-4. 10-4, so 7 Bravo 7, 7 Alpha 108, it's a signal 911 in 7 zone. 4431 Rock Island Road, 4431 Rock Island Road, as a 911 hang up, unable to call back, it came in via GPS coordinates. K3 3171, check MVP for flags.
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0: 10-4, 7-2-1, I'm going to hold the call until 7-Bravo-7-61. 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

15 Bravo 4, 15 Bravo 2, 55, there's the incident. It's going to be at approximate location at 7520 Southgate Boulevard, 7520 Southgate Boulevard. Cameron 1020 via 32, nothing heard at the McDonald's. Case number is 9951.

15 Bravo 2 48 10 51. 48. 48 10 51 at 6:46. Be advised, 15 Bravo 4, not 51 yet. 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
0: Proceeding a tender lead, 5181 Electrical Park Boulevard. Caller's advising that her vehicle has been stolen. It was a black Toyota Camry. Units are attentive.
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0: 10-4.
1: What?
0: Sorry, please. Two for me.

How's it going? Just a quick call. I just hear some noises in the background, people talking. No answer on call back. Yeah. Gonna be the McDonald's.

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1: Okay.
2: Thank you, this is 150.
1: Trevor, go ahead.
2: 13 and 31 Avenue, 13 and 31 Avenue. Florida Star Bravo Whiskey, 71 Juliet Uniform. Chicken to the blue Toyota. On time, 10-4.
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0: I'm getting the Singleton. Her vehicle's towed off. You can't do family.
1: Come on, I know a tow truck was through there earlier. I'll show you some of the same line. Thank you.

0: Summer, just for your 1043, we're getting another call for the same 1020. It's going to be a different vehicle. Like I said, I know tow truck went through there earlier. It might be people not wearing guest spots.
1: As the plate number in that one?
0: Somewhere. Ready, copy? This one's going to be 49 Alpha Alpha Whiskey November.

0: Yeah, that one was towed too, so I'll be just in front of
1: it. Copy, thank you. I'll just stack this against you. Thank you.
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1: The first time I'm at 654.
2: Bravo, sorry.
3: 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Reference to open line, nothing was heard. 1020 ZFA, cases, strip 94, 9994.
2: Hello.
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0: You can show me to me from this call. Can you pull me on 68 for 2660 on North Palmetto Drive? 54 in front of it.
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1: 10-4, 1050, Sunrise and 31st. Ten four. You were dispatched at 5:12. You went to arrival at 5:21. And 10:15 at 05.
0: 10-4, thank you.
1: You're welcome.
2: Number 190, Papa, copy number.
1: First thing I'm finding on audible, 3900 North 8 Road 7, it's going to be referenced to a commercial break. Have a, another 49 audible, this one's going to be residential, at 4210 Southwest 24th Street. And then I have another 49 audible coming in, 4800 North 8 Road 7. This is going to be, commercial, but they're requesting 1066.
0: Alright, don't forget your roll call for me.
1: Happy, thank you. And it's 10-4 to code the one that I want to cancel on.
0: Sorry, just give me that one more time. I missed it.
1: The 1020 is 4800 North State Road 7. It's going to be a 49 audible. They've had proper code when we're requesting the 1066.
0: Yeah, and I need a Charlie. Just what was the business name on it? What was the house?
1: It's the Center of Independent Living.
0: Definitely, Charlie.
1: Thank you.

0: 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It's going to be at the Desiree Residence, Audible Berg. Interior living room motion, case 3172.
1: The ball 16.
0: 16.
1: The ball 17.
2: 17.
1: The ball 32.
2: Yes.
1: The ball 20.
0: Revise your ID number.
3: Uniform 636.
0: 636. This is landline still getting further. Units is far back.
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1: Step 4, case is 4810-4810.
0: I'm 26, right?

0: 7 Delta 21. Was there a roster sent out?
1: 10-4, I can resend it if you guys didn't get it.
0: Let me check with the duty officer first. Send out the 22 on the air.
1: How's everybody out?
0: 10-4, I'm going to roll call to me. I need to log you on. What's your ID number?
1: 11-193.
0: And that was a 68 for the parking garage?
1: 10-4.
0: 10-6 at 7-06. 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
2: 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Can you call to 68?
0: 10-4, go ahead.
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5: 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It's going to be the overpass behind that goes over the water. There's going to be 151 subject. Can you have somebody 56 out here in 94?
0: Tenfold. 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
1: 10-5, go ahead.
0: Florida tag 8105 Alpha Kilo. Just come back to a gray Acura SUV.
3: 8105 Alpha Kilo 10-4, reference to that tag is 5429-28, comes back to a gray Acura, registered to that 1020.
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1: Alright, 4210 Southwest 24th Street, 4210 Southwest 24th Street, residential alarm coming from the master bathroom door, first floor. 54 on a response area, cases 9935.

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1: 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Should be 4 time checks.
0: Out at 1700 North State Road 7 with a 30p black male, blue sweater, black pants. Julia 3 will be out. 10-4. 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
2: Signal 13 incident, 7000 Southgate Boulevard, 7000 Southgate Boulevard. Caller advised, she hears a female yelling and a child crying and a lot of noise. She doesn't know if anyone is fighting or where it's coming from. She's calling from apartment 101, but unknown what apartment the screaming and crying is coming from. There's also four hazards in the area, one of them including a direct hit. The direct hit is for apartment 206 on a Judith Donna Silverman, white female, 5'1", 180, white hair, appeared to have a mental health issue, stated she would put a bullet through the window. There's also three other outer perimeters if you could review, cases 3174.
1: 4751.
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0: 10-4, 10-51 ITD. Virginia Quebec 7, 10-6 of Azerton, and send in the 10-15 Bravo 6. Virginia Quebec 7, 15 Bravo 6, respond to a 13 incident in the area 4430 Northwest 62nd Street, 4430 Northwest 62nd Street. Is coming in via Phase 2. It's an open line with talking hard in the background, but we're unable to call back due to a disconnected phone. Case is 1952.
2: Quebec 7, I'm advised. This is usual. I don't want to drop off.
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0: Papa Ray, Papa Sony is a clear response. Papa 38 and proper. 5237 North Dixie Highway. 5237 North Dixie Highway. The complaint is surviving for the last couple of hours. The neighbors next door have been fighting and screaming. Sounds visible. They heard a male saying, get away from me. It's going to be involving two white males. Nothing further. Units of clearance responders.
1: Thirteen and 31 Avenue. Florida Tower, Foxtrot, Uniform Hotel, Papa 3A. Chicken to a silver Lexus and on time, 24.
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0: they wrote 7 saying a customer is irate and throwing products previously to the shovel unit.
1: 4-2-10-8 and route.
0: 10-4, 10-8, you're from 10-4, subject is a black male between the 30s and 40s, lastly wearing glasses, black shirt, black pants, black slides. Case 44.

0: for Creole speaking. The caller said someone is bothering him. Per 15 Quebec 7, the subject's possible signal 20. The caller is advising he no longer needs police or fire department. Is it 10-4 to code or advice?
1: Yes, there are no responses.
0: 10-4, 15 Quebec 7, continue to respond for the sergeant. And also, just for your 43, I do have a history of a signal 38 on June 24th.

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0: Your name from the 24, you can show me a route to the 38 in my zone.
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0: Conditions of 49, we received another signal ping for 5181 West Oakland. Reference to a silver Lexus that's missing. Maybe we made it to the previous.
1: That was this one.
0: 727. Would I take that as well, or do you want me to turn another unit?
1: Wait a second, no sir.
0: 10-4.

0: Inland Morphett, Ohio, at the Aquatic Center. It's going to be an open line. Nothing heard. Case is 10003.
1: What's the door?
0: 10-4, 10-3-1, 728.
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1: Yeah.
0: 5700 Northwest 94th Avenue, 54 on Sunchecks, 40 on the hazards.
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1: Times 2.
0: 15 Quebec 7, you're still 751.
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0: Thirty-six Bravo 7, 36 Bravo 3, copy 49 Audible. 7, good. 49 Audible, Sunshine Mobile, 4200 North Federal Highway,
1: point of rest deviation, zone 1 front to 1, storage motion. Houston 4432.
0: 7, that goes off all the time. I can advise, I'll be in rep.
1: 10-4 to advise, you're 48 on Anaphox.
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0: Foi para você, né, Isana? You can get a 10-8, you can actually hear all in the sunshine.
1: Sapphire.
0: 12-5, I'm nearly 7-1.
1: 48.
0: Sapphire, same traffic. You can keep a 7-3 over.
1: Huh.

0: 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Sorry, 97-5237 call.
1: This is calling from an anonymous neighbor.
0: All right, simple. The apartment that gave, is there, since there's history there, is there an 88 on test strip?
1: On test 2000 or more.
0: Sorry,
1: it's going to be out of 6475 West Oakland Park Boulevard. Caller is Solando. No injuries, timely 5 minutes for a red motorcycle and an unoccupied black Mazda. Yes, it's 4826. I'm just checking your cap for the premise in the area.
0: Rough.
1: Provides at 7500 West Atlantic, 739.

0: 10-8, and you can send me that signal 4. You can cancel that unit. We're going to be around from the east, and I'm going to have uniform 725 with me now only. 393 should be logging on soon.
1: 10-4. 29 Bravo 2-1, 10-8.
2: 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Case number 10006.
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2: 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Limbaugh 19, Kappa 94.
1: 7-4.
4: 87-1, last conversion, no checks. Thank you.
1: 10-4-7-41. You're 48 and the officer safety hazard.
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0: this regard.
1: Hello, Julieta. Greg? Can I have a 68 case for Sanders Park Elementary, 54 on checks? So. So. 442.

The Boulevard does not have lanes. Dennis is calling in. He wants you to 1045 him. Reference, he's requesting for extra patrol in the area between hours 2200 and 2300 for a road rage incident that occurred last night. Your case is 3241.

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0: 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Can you copy another? Right. 900 block of Northwest 27th Avenue. 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
1: Copy. So 44. Florida 5, Juliet Mike Kilo, India 6-7, chicken to the blood, Mercedes Benz, on time, something for.
2: So you got Sunrise and 3-1 right from 4.
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2: 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We have a small child on the phone, said, can you go get him and come to my house, and then hung up. It's coming from a disconnected 88. I do have officer safety in the area, 4401 Treehouse Lane, apartment 26 Bravo, on a Mikhail McDonald black man. Subject states he was going to bust her head if she didn't leave. If you could refer, it's quite aggressive. If you could refer on your MVC case, it's 3183.
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1: 6002 North Ocean Boulevard, needing cancel checks and 40 flights.
0: 10468, 7002 North Ocean, 6436, 48 flags.

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1: 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Thank you.
0: 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Fourth Delta 22, revival pending.
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1: 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Signal 38 in progress, 1240 Hampton Boulevard, 1240 Hampton Boulevard. We have a child's father headbutted the complainant, subject's 5'8", dark skin, no shirt, gym shorts, trying to ascertain an apartment number. 15, Bravo 5, 4 and 1.
0: Do you have any history of this morning?
1: 15, Bravo 5, 4 and 1, I'll show you 71. And yes, there is history. Previous signal 38, and I do have a signal 20 on June 5th of this year. Running in Baker acted, but that was an apartment for 416. I do not have an apartment number on this call.

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1: I'm going to signal 12 at 70th Avenue and West McNabb, 70th Avenue and West McNabb, headed southbound. Reference to a person going 50 and a 25, male driver of a company van that says Cousins Air. Complainant doesn't want to meet. Cases 3186.
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4: 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Can we see if there's an apartment over there? The worst case scenario, can we see if the car is set off?
1: Okay, 10-8-8-5. It's going to be 1020 East Sample.
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1: At Route 6951 Northwest 34th Street, caller says the baby locked in the vehicle and the vehicle is running. K21362.
0: 51. Figure out if there's any history with this phone number.
1: Let me check for the history. 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

0: Town. 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
0: Me either. I just said Mike's because it was a signal 20.

0: 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Voicemail call back. 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You're out to Bravo 13.
1: That's wrong.
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0: 51 is a Dunkin' Donuts, 1750 North Federal Highway, reference to customer in the drive-thru refusing to leave. Checking in a white Mercedes, black female, pink shirt. This is 10017.
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2: I'll be at 1301 Northeast, 39 Ave, I'm sorry, 39 Street, 54 on checks and 40 on flags, thank you.
0: Good. So 13 is in an approximate location, 3932 Northwest 31st Terrace, a open line from phase 2, talking here in the background, knowing it sounds more back.
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0: 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Talking about which apartment?
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0: B2, we have an elderly female that is bleeding. Fire rescue's en route. Can you 56 that apartment?
1: No problem, I'm not doing a body copy for the one.
2: 19.
1: About 19 and about 8751 Wawa, 1 North Andrews, River of Panhandlers, Christie Trespass, black male, 16 years of age, black shirt, black pants, black shoes, and in front of the store with a bike, capable 10020.
2: 51.
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0: There's an incident at Fortification, 1375 Southeastern Boulevard. Attention, maybe a lot long. Open the line. Male speaking Spanish in the background. No, I'm calling back. Q says 10023.
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0: Hello, Hunter Plaza, 31 Avenue. Okay. Quebec Kilo Papa, India 34, attached to Gray, Gray 4 Mustang, like problem time, triple over.
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1: 7505, you can show me my line on the call to myself.
0: Thank you.
1: Okay. Hey, Tracy.
0: Please go ahead. What court was?
1: I'll be 10-6, courtroom 47-80.
0: Is that for the same one?
1: Have a jury.
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0: 828. Hello, Tom. Silver Tag, Foxtrot Hotel Alpha, Foxtrot 48. Excuse me, on the Silver Audi SUV. I can't
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Good. I'm going to be 271, Northwest 27th Avenue, myself in 11 and 8.

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3: 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I'm going to stand by for three maxes in courtroom 5750.

0: Copy. 831. Caller's advising a driver said that he was going to shoot the complainant, then she heard a loud bang. It's a gray Ford Transit, tag of 1 foot Echo Bravo Juliet, headed northbound on the turnpike. Oh, correction on the tag, it's 17 Echo Bravo Sierra Juliet. And the complainant, I guess, is going to be at this location. I'm going to verify. Yeah, she's going to be at the intersection. Case number 3190.
1: 10-4-3-1.
0: 10-4-3-1.
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0: Says what?

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0: 10 Bravo 12 has one female the same reference signal 38.
1: All right, sir.

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0: Ça va, non, mais combien de choses ça va faire, non?
1: It does not state that any weapon was seen.
0: Ça va.
1: Time for an FHV is 48. 15 Bravo 5, go ahead with your traffic.
2: Therefore, can you send Fort Lauderdale to respond to, Can you send Fort Lauderdale to respond to, 4411 Northwest 22nd Street, Fort Lauderdale? I'm looking at the caller's, address, and that's what's on her DL.
3: Got this in before.
1: Sophia, what's her last name?
2: Yes, Sophia, and the last name is going to be Yamal, Yankee Alpha Mike Oscar Alpha Hotel.

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1: 7-4.
2: Three four.
1: It's going to be at the extra storage space, 1880 North Bay Road 7, unit number Foxtrot 44. Caller says the staff intentionally put an animal in her storage. Caller wants a 56, case 21370.
2: 21, advise.
1: 2 advice, 10460, 20 to it. Baylor 6, Foxtrot.
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1: Respond to the signal 13 incident. It's going to be in the area of 4430 Northwest 62 Street, 4430 Northwest 62 Street. It's a 911 open line. We hear a wind in the background and the caller disconnected. It is a disconnect. The phone will unable to make contact back. Case is 1956.
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0: 3205 Colony Club Road, apartment 3, and print it for 4 checks, please.
1: Can you think she is not missing but trying to hide from the law? The questioning landline with his Japanese 88. Be advised, there is an officer at 2301 Northeast 16th Street. In reference to what Adrian Garbutt took his personal handgun and threatened to kill himself with it, he was placed on the Baker Act and the RPO was completed. He's on the armed. Their case 10040.
0: Can you have the Delta United to the last one, though?
1: 11, Delta
0: 7. Go ahead.
1: Receive a 14 that I dispatched to Bravo 6. This is a reference to a signal 35 that happened 11 years ago on the planet. Wants to be contacted on their Japanese 88.
0: One zero five five five 12 in. 54 Pine 6, Pine Trails Park. My name is Rolo, 10-6, 10-40.
1: 10-4. Go ahead.
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Okay, 44. Six Fox Hot 4-0, you were trying to win.

0: 11 51 400 10 4 30 51 10 19 30 10 4. 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
1: Bravo 41, that was me, sorry about that. KPS signal 18, Coral 4810.
0: Five 4 1 1 2 7 street.

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0: Comfort, be advised, 15 Bravo 6. 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
1: I'll be advised, the subject's a white male, 17 years of age, long brown hair, wearing a red shirt, blue shorts. Says he does not feel violent, and that he's been feeling this way for years. He's also on antidepressants.

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2: 30
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2: max. 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Was that the corner number?
1: 4750. Which is it?
3: 6 flash shot 27.
1: 6 flash shot 27. I don't have you logged on. What is your ID number first?
3: 19631.
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0: Zero Long Leaf Drive, 17 Bravo 2, 17 Bravo 1, 17 Bravo 7 1, 17 Bravo 7 3, and 17 Delta 2 2. So direct drop from the alarm company advising panic, duress, hold up. The zone is an ambush type, duress alarm, case 2606.
1: Oh, yeah.
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2: 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Do we have a history at the location?
0: Bravo, go ahead.
3: Two Palm Avenue. Cancel check.
0: 10-4-6-8, two Palms and 2-4-36.
3: AD-24, can you call the number 68, please?
0: 10-4, go ahead.
4: Two. 52.
0: AD-2500, Northeast 9th, Terra, 6-4-36.
1: That's correct.
3: Area. I'm by the 2000 anyway.
1: Come for.
3: I don't mean, is it?

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1: There is four officer safety alerts. Are you 48 on them, or do you need me to review them?
0: 10-4, 48.
1: I need like 853.

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1: Okay, I got everything out. Finally, 6-4-0 4-2, you can go 10-8 for the Delta unit.
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0: but I'll make contact with the family now just in case.
1: 10-4, 15 Quebec 7, I think just spoke to him an hour ago. He was there. 15 Quebec 7, can you invite him?
0: 10-4, I did just speak to him. Spoke to his mother as well. There might be a problem with his phone as well. But I'm 56 out there.
1: 10-4, I'll show you 10-51. And his phone is disconnected. It can only call 911.

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0: 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I copied everything else.
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1: In Delta 2148 on the 49, show me for me.
0: 10-4, 15 Bravo 7-3, 65. 10-4, signal 13 incident in the area of 1540 Southwest 61st Ave, 1540 Southwest 61 Avenue. It's a 911 open line. Unable to call back due to a disconnected 88. The address is via long phase 2, cases 1958.
1: 10-51,
0: 10-4, 8-56.
2: 15-74. It's going to be 4430, correct?
0: That is correct.

0: and 7 for the well.
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0: Northeast 16th Avenue on a signal 68. And I got an open gate door. I'm going to be checking the property real quick.
1: Four, two, one.
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0: 15 Quebec 7. Caller is security officer Mr. Ellis, saying there's a loose dog, mid-size, a reddish old fur, not aggressive. He's currently running around outside the business. Case 4844.
1: Double. 15-8, pop it up the other.

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1: 24, Henry Papa.
0: Hello.
1: I don't know if you were 48, but Lauderhill advised there was no answer at the door. A black vehicle that is COA, calling from the 56th at the Bank of America. Case is 4845. Just check your cab for the premise. That far.

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0: to myself at Kilo 534 at 4834 Northeast 12th Avenue in Newfoundland Park, County Case No Time Checks.
1: So far, County Case 9998. Fort Lauderdale is requesting a drive-by the address to see if a black Nissan Versa is 1087 with roof, bumper, not windshield damage. They were involved in a 3i. Case is 10057.
2: 10-4,
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0: 15 Bravo 74.
1: This one does not Bravo, please.
0: Just what's about getting that off for?
1: Uniform 3552. Uniform 3552. Can you pass me to Bravo 103's call, and I will be his on central for the remainder of the day.
2: Okay.
0: 103,
2: go ahead. Be advised, we have 11012 in for the custody, reference this call.
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3: Brandon Blocko, West, Eastbound Lake Road, Smart Attack 61 Delta, Delta, Sierra, Alpha, ship comes back to a Mazda occupied approximately one time. I'm 10-4.
1: 10-4, straight 1053, Mishawaka, Prospect 61 Delta, Delta, Sierra, Alpha. Mr. Tony?

0: 100 Papa, William Avenue, Florida Tag, Romeo Lima Whiskey, Kilo 64, it's attached to a multi-color, maybe Chevy van, like it's all the time, check all the bells.
1: Apartment, that's 1200 and 31. No, no, wait. 29, single 4, confirming you're at 1200 and 31.
0: Yeah, for, how's about the 94? It's going to be University in Northwest 61st Street. It's going to be Florida Tag Bravo, November 6, 8 Zulu Hotel. It's coming back for a black Mitsubishi Occupy one time. Otherwise.
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0: 2990 Northwest 46th Ave. Lauderdale Oaks Community Complex, 54, time checks. Sydney Bravo.
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0: Can you put a bowl out for the victim's vehicle?
1: Surrounding cities or county what?
0: Sorry?
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1: 10-4.
0: All right, it's going to be for Florida Tag, Bravo, November 97, Papa Juliet. She got back to a black Infiniti SUV. Possibly the victim, Sophia Yamalis, Sarah Oscar, Papa, also from India, Alpha. Last name, Yamal, Yankee, Alpha, Mike, Oscar, Alpha Hotel. She should be posse driving it, and the last hit was going to be on Rock Island and Southgate, heading northbound at around 8-15 hours. End of the wall. And it's going to be related to a 38 physical allegations.

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0: Signal 20, 3710 Northwest 21st Street. Beagle Plain is arriving. Her sister is outside laying on the ground and not listening to her. She has a mental disorder, autistic and depression. They're requesting assistance with the Baker Act. 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
1: Temporal.
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0: 10-4, I'll show you both in a row. Somebody, a black female wearing a pink shirt, neon pants. She was last in the rear of the building.
3: Also being driven by Sophia DeMora, last hit Rock Island and Southgate, northbound at 8:15 hours. Going to be signal 38 related physical allegations. And the building is on almost 9:25.
0: The subject threatened to shoot the victim during a domestic, and he did shoot at her vehicle 3 years ago. There's another one. Doesn't have the apartment number, but it's spread. Blackmail of Jonathan Devin Wilson, 85, 2002. He was arrested for ag assault with a deadly firearm. He's known to carry a firearm, and an RPO is pending.

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1: 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That was Foxhall 16-04.
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1: November 97 Papa Julia. Bravo, November 97 Papa Julia. Victims of Sophia Umoa. Possibly driving. Last hit on Rock Island and Southgate, northbound at 8:15 hours. 738 related physical allegations. No further base clear. Roll copy and Alpha. 9:22.
0: The tag of Bravo, November 97 Papa Julia for a black Infiniti SUV. For a victim, Sophia Yamara, who's possibly driving that vehicle, last hit the LPR at Rock Island and Southgate going northbound at 8:15 hours. Again, reference S-38. And you make 10 more guys in the follow.
2: There's a white Toyota Corolla, tag of 49 Charlie Hotel, Papa Sierra, that's been there for an hour. Doesn't say it's blocking traffic. Not sure what the vehicle's doing. There's the safety 190 Papa Sierra. Reference to Barrington, Harvey was arrested to threaten his wife with a knife, and not fear was submitted to the victim, stating that she was in fear of her life. The search was becoming more violent. He's not known to own any firearms for the victim. Your case is 1960.
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0: 1097, 924. Seven. 4-1 injuries, Copeland to State Road 7, 37 Zulu 70, 37 Bravo 102 units. Copy, accident with injuries. On a crash lane onto the area of Copeland to State Road 7, eastbound, westbound. This is 43 via Coral Springs PD. They said there's a possible signal 4 given to us, and that they were pinging an accident in the area. I don't have any vehicle description. 37-07, you copy this call?
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1: 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Prince and 5750.
2: 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I'm 51 of that 30.
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0: 4 Delta 2 copy, I'm pending. Signal 40s. 4 Delta 2 is under me. A signal 40 in progress. 3241 in the place 40th Street. Because I'm advising a subject return back to his location. He's banging on the lock with a water hose from the 65-year-old white male for a previous case. And a signal 73 for 33rd Avenue. And OPB, purpose of disabled school bus in the eastbound lanes. With a white hat and a bucket hat. This is for Unit 14, Unit 8, Pinch 5 Eyes in the photo.
1: Bravo, well, 18 copy
0: 68.
1: Yeah. Chili 100 Northwest 27th Avenue, you can cancel time 6. 728
0: I did do a hit on that 88, and I got a 74 on the 15th of last year. Same 1020, called about the vendor attempting to deposit a check that he changed to make it look like it was paid. It was called a problem on the X-ray unit. Cases 1961.

0: Charlie 30.
1: Take Charlie 30.
0: Okay, I'll take a person 4750.
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1: Not for that.
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0: Measured.
1: Well, I know you said we have a, like, you know, the same reference.
0: So far, 5 Delta 2 148.

0: 6.
1: 410 Southwest Missouri Avenue, so phase 2. 911 open line. Sounds like a dog barking in the background. No answer to call after case 3248.
0: 51, all right.
1: En route, Wilder Side, 10 level 5, you're now 10-8.
2: Bravo, subject recall. I'll make that line with the Springs to see if they have some additional information on reopening. Then.
1: Tower.
0: Good, 21. Still about 15, 31 just occurred. P51 and Northwest 6F. Called about someone spitting his face and is threatening him. Called as one of the workers on the property, says it's a black male inside of the 1020. Both calls subject are contractors working on the apartment complex for a modification. I don't know if you have any weapons, if there's anything seen. Caller is Hispanic male wearing a white shirt, case of a 10065.

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0: 22 Bravo 3 doesn't have a call. 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
0: I don't have 17 Bravo 3 on a call. What highways are you referring to?
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2: 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The vehicle is unoccupied, but it's not blocking traffic for your 43.
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0: 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Yeah. I have a 13 at 10 zone, 2-9-3-7, South Palmetto Drive. It was an open line, male heard speaking in the background. Well, they want to take the signal, say it was a pocket off.
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1: 1265 South Military Trail. Courtney's a property manager. She's advising a black Volkswagen Jetta with a flat tire park on the west side of the building for 2 weeks. 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
0: 1. 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
0: That's not far. Show me 10-8, then put me on.
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1: Town 4, Fort Lauderdale Behavioral, 943. Prince 6780.
2: 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Can you open case 3109 from this month, please?
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0: 6 for alarm release in reference to the case.
1: What's the address?
0: Alright, so the address is going to be 3509 Northwest, 36 Terrace, Lauderdale Lakes. To see if Lauderdale Lakes can make 2-5 with a possible Cameron McMillian. It's going to be Charlie Alpha Mike Echo Romeo Oscar November, last name McMillian, Mike, Charlie Mike India Lima India Alpha November. He's possibly going to be involved in the 38. So if they can make 2-5 with him, just let them know they can call me.
1: Hello, 15 Bravo 1, Satin 4. 15 Bravo 5, is this a black male, white male?
0: Black male.
1: Black male, Cameron McMillian, possibly involved in the 38 North Lauderdale project, is me. Get with you. Any vehicle description by any chance?
0: Nothing I know. Give me 1 second, I'll get back to you.
2: Can you just show me an X for a few of those hands for you, please?
1: Come first. Hold on, Lulu 13, a copy update.
3: Hi.
1: For the complainant's calling back advising that she's going to be pulled over to the right shoulder on the northbound lane.
0: Go ahead. Alright, so for David, looking at Cameron's history, so that he has a vehicle registered under him, I'll give you the Florida tag. Going to be Sierra Hotel, November Alpha 20. Should come back to a 2017 white Chevrolet 4-door.
1: Okay. Sierra Hotel, just send on.
0: I'm sorry, you need a tag?
1: Yes, please.
0: Okay, it's going to be a Florida tag. Sierra Hotel, November Alpha 20.
1: And it comes back to a 2017 white Chevy, what type of vehicle?
0: Yeah, it's a white Chevrolet 4-door.
1: So far. And by his sprinklers, it's an unknown color Nissan. And are you 48 on the outer? Case 10041.
0: 48, just call him.
1: 56? Negative. Lock West Copens. 36 on your West Copens, 949.

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2: 8245 Northbound Road, 5476. Reporting on the hazards.
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1: 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Yes, tonight, yes, tonight.
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1: Copy MLK and Dixie. 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
2: 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Northwest, 35th Street, Coal Springs, 54 contracts.
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4: Okay. 10 North 13, go ahead.
2: What car are you on now, Wes?
4: A 38 verbal, and I just received a 13 incident in 10 zones. It says he's parked a ways down, but it doesn't say exactly where.
1: 48, I circled the block and nothing.

0: It just says the subject is not letting her friend in the house care, but only the one move out and sisters I read are arguing in the background. It doesn't say if they were dating or roommates. No specification.
1: My sisters, I was wondering how that classifies for you. Thank you.
0: No problem. 954.
2: On the 30th.
0: Copy. So you're responding out to the 30th in a couple of minutes.
3: 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In a silver Chevy Cruze, reference to child on child. Signal 43. The child is 12 years of age. Case is 2612. Ciao for.

0: Sorry, what's the notes?
1: 13 incidents. It's an open line. Phase 2, nothing heard on callback. Someone picked up and nothing heard. That's it.
0: That was 20.
1: Approximate location, 202 Ventnor M, as in Mike.
0: Alright, 26. I'll swing by that first, and then I'll handle the call on 13 zone. Is there a apartment attached to it or no?
1: No.
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2: Does that
3: ask
2: this anybody else?
3: Yeah, 10-4. Let me have two additional Foxtrot units up there, 10-8, please.
2: Any other units that can respond over? Two more units to 7750. Two more units to 7750. Bring in 2-1, 10-4.

0: No sé qué. Confirming, are you standing by until fire rescue get there? We already have a call for them.
1: Yeah, 10 o'clock, I'm blocking traffic. It's still down in the middle of the intersection over here.
0: Copy, 10 o'clock.
1: Right when I'm going there.
0: Main, 10 o'clock. 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

0: You're from 17822. 17822, you have an open mic. Any of that can make a line with him. He has an open mic.
1: Who is it, 37?
0: You're from 17822.
2: Reference additional beach patrol. 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

0: 老实说，Obviously, the one with the 10415 back now, the IP action.
1: That was neat.

0: 5-1.
1: Just be advised that the lockdown has been completed at Pine Ridge. Can you open me at 68? Any medication number can you call Papa for me, please?
2: Miss, they're saying a slight fast phone connection. They're advising a smell like electrical burning inside of the building. Fire rescues en route advised.
3: Seven 1-0-8, yes.

0: 10 India 3, 10 Bravo 7. 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
0: 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And since you're closer, can you copy the 25 commercial fire instead of some Bravo 7?
3: 10-4, what are we thinking
0: of? Copy, 10 Bravo 7, you're going to be 10-8. 10-5.
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2: 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He says 2851.
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0: 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He's doing some rates on OPB.
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1: Switched up, he's getting ready to go southbound on 441 from OPB.
2: Copy, southbound, 441.
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0: Hey guys, we're gonna have to let that car go. We can't block that guy in.
1: That's a Sovereign Citizen 5170. Sovereign Citizen 5170.
2: That was Prince of 5170?
1: And four.
2: Prince and 5170. Prince and 5170.
3: Sovereign Citizen, not Prince.
2: Okay, I asked if it was Prince and Visa 10-4, so it is 4 what?
1: A sovereign citizen.
2: Tempor units respond to 5170 for a sovereign citizen. Anybody else respond over 5170 for a sovereign citizen?

0: 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I'll be 51 there right now.
1: 54, you have to go to info. It's too busy on this channel.
0: No worries.

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0: 5425 with that owner.
1: 10-4, who contact me?
0: 10-4. Elder Yeager, that was trying to raise. It's going to be at the Popeyes, 513291 West Broward Boulevard, Colorado, La Haja. Reference of black female that's in a wheelchair in front of the 1020 cases, 4855.
1: I'm going to call you.
0: Bottle 42 and 45, I'll shoot. 10-4, bottle 45, 10, 42, 10.

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1: Info. The current ping is 271 meters from 1303 Hampton Boulevard. I believe that's the complainant's phone that they're pinging.

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0: Temporary.
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Well, can you send me the pizza, the 145 street, and the register recall? 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

0: on the TV about it being her ex-husband was yelling at her. She's trying to do laundry and he won't let her in the house.
1: Thank you very much. Send me the 43 for that menu, please.
0: Okay. Time for you have the 43 on your CAD. All units, the phone is pinging to 1303 Hampton Boulevard. That's 1303 Hampton Boulevard. We do not have an apartment number. It's 271 meters within that location. The subject is, all we have at this time is male, 5'8", dark skin, no shirt, gym shorts. We have no further 43 at this time, and that's possibly the subject's phone they're pinging.
1: Starting 5810 and then 5840.
2: Four. I'm not sure.
0: Eleven Bravo
1: 25. Oh, 25.
0: Seven on delay for Walmart, 5001 and North Federal. Reference to a 15-minute time delay. There was a male that started following and threatening her. I was waiting in the apartment behind Walmart. He was on a 72 on a Corolla white male, bald in his 70s, blue shirt. Unknown direction of travel, complaining request landline. Case 10080.
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0: 10-4. And who's going with you, 7?
1: Yes, ma'am.
0: I do have a caller 7 zone, signal 10. Do they want to hold it or give it to another unit?
2: 7, you can stack it to me. I will handle when I clear.
0: 7-2-1, is that authorized?
1: Five 10-4
0: on the silent hold.
1: So far, Lily 2-5 with the workers. They're having problems with the alarm.
0: Case is 2-8-5-5.
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0: 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That vehicle's towed, I'm just going to provide them the information on that line.
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1: 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Are you able to 10-65, 10-84, 5001 North Federal Highway, reference to 79 in progress of the weapon?
0: 10-4, show me I need Bravo on the last one. 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

0: Smith Deck and clear and respond. Signal 13 incident in the area of 7623 Southampton Terrace, 7623 Southampton Terrace. It's an open line. Machinery heard in the background. 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
1: I already have a separate case I have, so I'll know if you're calling. You're back at 7750.
2: That'll be fine, ma'am. If you could do me a favor and give me his case number, please.
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0: How far? Number 1, 10-20, East Temple, County 8 abandoned, disconnected 88, cases 1008.
1: Should be all of us.
0: 10-4, 10-20, 25. Southwest 8 is turn, subject that cut off his ankle monitor is returned back to 5th and 20. The complainant doesn't want him to know she called. He's currently in the living room sleeping at that residence. The zone unit's 48 on a 1050 should be clear shortly. Advice?
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0: 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A 1-10-4 on the 13 incident.
1: Yeah, I saw the person. It was accidental, but so just something to note for our service employee.
0: 10-4.
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0: straight to 98, Charlie at 1048 hours. Are you going to be back on your 16?
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3: Is there any new current pain? We tried the 1303 Hanson, but nobody answered.
0: No, the last ping was at 10:34 hours, and it was from the same location at 1303 Hampton.
3: Okay, thanks.
0: Time for it. Just be aware that's 271 meters from that address. That's just the current closest address they could get.
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0: 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Your grandmother has since been found. Case is 1199.

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0: I'm receiving a 25 other Southwest 71st Avenue in Bailey, northbound, just north of. Caller sees smoke from behind a house near a fence. Doesn't see anyone outside. It was called in by a passerby. Fire rescue's en route. I have no units available of us.
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0: Caller sees them in front of 1635 Northwest 88th Avenue on the roadway. The black male with a beard, dark purple hoodie. Caller says there's a Signal 0 knife in the pocket and believes that the subject is possibly mentally not okay. Case
1: 1131 from Copy 60. 51 from Little Palm 50. 51 copy 60. 51. 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
0: Bravo 6. Plaza 1003 East Commercial Boulevard. Raphael from Allied Security is requesting a unit to speak to a male in a purple hoodie. Advice, he doesn't want to report that the male was stealing, but wants PD to show up and speak to the subject to check the area because he was possibly stealing. Case is 2858.
2: 24, I just pulled up there. I don't see anybody in a purple hoodie, but I'll take care of it. You can cancel.
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3: 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Sir, 6 Bravo 3, copy of 53, 1019.
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0: Julia.
1: It's Alfaro. The Yankee unit, Charlie.
2: Thanks, Julia. Alfaro's off. We're going to you off as well.
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3: Hey.
0: Number 5, what was that 73 complaint?
1: It was for a tractor trailer that parked on Northeast 2 Avenue, Northeast 34 Court, advising it's been there since yesterday.
0: What's going on there?
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0: 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She thinks they made too high with her.
1: That's UPS.
0: Yeah, let me check too.

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2: 4 8, stay out of the concern,
1: you
2: can still meet a 53. Alright, so. 5 Bravo 5 to
1: 73
2: is going
1: to
2: be a Bravo. Box that one. This is 22 and 11 zone, reference to a 70-year-old resident, refusing to let workers inside to do repairs. Only show the number 3 minutes 10, test for hold for the software.
1: Okay.
2: Verify.

0: North Andrew. That's an email outside that making money and scaring customers by following them to the vehicles. A 13 incident cross location 4233 Northeast First here at the Cayman's a 911 open line from a phase 2 and voicemail callback. They made a secondary callback and there was an accident off the device.
1: First call, and then you can hold down every time.
2: 12-5,
0: I'm 10-8. But the address he's giving me only comes up for Oakland Park.
2: The Pompano one is, I think it's 1950 Northeast 6th Street on the east, and the west is 3502 North Parline Road.
0: Confirm, thank you. 13-5-0-5-48.
2: All right, so it's 3150 Northwest 3rd Street, is that what you're saying?
0: No, neither address matches the one you gave me for Pompano, but I'll go ahead and send them out to Oakland Park address.
2: Yes.
0: Advise if you're still around.
3: Zero 011, we'll be involved with him.
0: Last unit.
3: We'll also be 51 with the other Zulu unit.
0: 10-4, Shamrock 20-13 at 1108 hours.

0: address, but he had given me 3165. Okay, 15505 is 3150, and that is in Pompano. Are you attempting to make 1025?
1: Yeah, Meeker has a Pompano unit respond out there and make contact with.
0: Do we have our last name by any chance?
1: Or it's going to be Sophia Yamoa, Yankee Alpha Mike Oscar Alpha Hotel. Welcome.
0: Thank you.
1: 6 o'clock, thank you.
0: 4, 10, 20. 11 o'clock. Eleven and UT 12, 10, 4. I'll start with the UT, please.

Plains from our copy bullet from Signal 10 out of Pembroke Pines. Maxwell units, Bolo is for Signal 10, 1 week delay, 10700 City Center Boulevard. Vehicle was stolen from the parking area at 106 Avenue City Center Way. It's a black 25 Kia K4, tag of Foxtrot Mike Quebec, Papa 50. Has a small dent on the rear bumper, no tints or any other unique feature on the vehicle. Owner possession of both keys, and there hasn't been any recent LPR hits for vehicles. Body of pines and the ball units is normal at 1111.

0: some of them. Black CAK 4, Florida Tag, Foxtrot, Mike, Quebec, Papa 50. Vehicle has a small dent on the rear bumper. No tints or any other unique features. The vehicle was stolen from the parking area at 106th Avenue in City Center Way in the city of Pembroke Pines approximately 1 week ago on June 19th. The owner is in possession of both keys and there hasn't been any LPR hits for the vehicle. We have no further at this time. Base clear, 1112.
1: County Lake Boulevard, 1 week time delay since June 19th. Reference to a 2025 Black Kia K4, Florida Tag, Foxtrot Mike, Quebec, Papa 50. Again, a 2025 Black Kia K4, Florida Tag, Foxtrot Mike, Quebec, Papa 50. Vehicle has a small dent on the rear bumper, no tents or any unique features on the vehicle. Owners in possession of both keys. No LPR hits at this time, and the Bolo resume normal, 1113.
2: SMQP50.
0: It's a small dent on the rear bumper. Owner is in possession of both sets of keys. No hits in the LPR. If found, hold and notify interval of resume number 1113.
3: And now we saw the female go out the door, didn't go back.
4: 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Yeah, after screen, please.
1: That's fine.
4: And they either show them up.
1: 10-4-1013.
4: Yeah, these notes in the call, is this in reference to the subject that we're going to make contact with, or is this just officer safety?
1: Delta
4: unit. 10-4,
1: show you
4: my route. It was unrelated, correct?
5: I'll be 10-6 and proof just a few. Can you have any of the VKS proper comments and then I'll go to the legal? Thank you.
1: 10-4, 10-3 and 7 are en route.
4: Vehicle has a small dent on the rear bumper. No tint or any other unique features on the vehicle. Owner's possession of both keys. And there hasn't been any recent LPR hits for the vehicle and the Bolo. No further base clear, 1116.
0: Train route 19, 1116. 10-4, 7-Bravo-3, Temple on the signal 16.
1: Ten four. Case is 3263.
0: 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Everything 10-4, ma'am.
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0: 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Yeah, come over to this side. Right.
1: Have fun.
0: Fifteen level five, 10 point. 15 level 5, 10 point. 15 level 5, 10 point. 15.

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1: Okay. 10,000. What do you want?
0: East of the train tracks on other streets.
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2: 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There's 13 children on board.
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0: Please keep me well. Here, we're out to Signal 3, sample in Northwest 5th Terrace. There was a white van with 13 children on board. Rescue's real.
1: No problem. 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
0: 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Huh?
1: Can you revise case for my 68?
0: Case is 4851, that's 4851.

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1: Can you show me 51 to the incident location?
0: 10-4.
1: One big traffic.
0: 10-4.
1: What?
0: Can you copy that? Actually, disregard. Golden Delta 27.
2: Go ahead.
0: Reference that heading 49, we had a 26 zone. They're requesting to cancel. It was a dog sitter. 10-4 code.
2: 10-4 code.
0: 10-4.

0: Somos en el campo, creo que sí.
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0: Yeah, it's gonna be, I'm gonna be at 2400 block of Northwest 2nd Street. Just south of it's gonna be on the floating tag 84 Delta. Uniform one with Quebec. So it's gonna test to the anchor occupy one time.
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0: 719.
5: 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I'm back on the 58.
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1: Thank you for 4.
0: 10, 4. That's 30.

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0: for? 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But fire rescue has to call.
1: You can have this, your last.
0: Tough one.

0: 91 Bravo Hotel. The subject has hit several vehicles. He's hit several vehicles in the parking lot, and there's lots of people yelling. Also hit the complainant's vehicle. She's going to be, or he's going to be in a white Honda Civic. Case number is 3217.
1: So far,
0: 1133.
1: 5148, I'll be out.
0: 10-4, Delta 2148. Okay.
1: Seven Bravo 4-10-4.
0: Be advised, all units, the subject just exited his vehicle. He's a black male with a red shirt.
1: Seven Bravo 4. Four. Seven, 11, 12, 10, 4.

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0: Disregard. 15 Zulu 8165. 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
4: 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Thank you. So. About the that person is on the plan.
2: Definitely. We'll see if the caller can just go to the front door.
0: Signal 3 delay for 404 down to 2nd Street. 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
0: I'll be showing you responding out to 404 Southwest 2nd Street.
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1: Yes, ma'am. 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I'll be relieving him and I'll be 51.
2: I'm 4219 North Ocean Drive at the Walgreens. Call is advising 13-year-old daughter was stung by a jellyfish. Cases 1206.

0: Good.
1: Still 54 minor at Royal Palm and Rock Island Southbound. So Ford Expedition, Toyota Camry, case 21391.
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3: 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Do you need someone to meet you at the station?
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0: 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You make that any problem? Thank you.
1: 10-4. Other than was purchased of Best Buy and Baby, nothing further.
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1: 7-46.

0: 79 delayed for 367 South Federal Highway, Unit 426. The caller is advising he's being continuously harassed by an association accusing her of owing them money. Unit 10-6, she wants a landline call. Advise. That's 10-4. Sorry, 10 lines didn't copy your last.
1: Okay, hold it. See if we have somebody at the front desk to handle it.
0: Copy. 11:47.

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0: we'll be playing shortly. Is Survival 6 available? I just provide those available. I'll handle it.
1: If you can stand by 494, there's actually two direct hits at this location. One is from E4 apartment 114, reference to a black female, Denisha Campbell, or Donish Campbell. 1223 of 93, 505, 120. She was involved in a physical altercation with a neighbor, retrieved a firearm from her home, came back and presented it in a way aggressive manner towards the victim. And then another one for apartment 210 for Black Male Malcolm Knight, 1029 of 94, 510. Found over 200 pounds. He is the subject of an RPO after making birth to shoot his child's mother. He's been known and seen to possess firearms in 014.
0: Yeah, 10-4.

0: 怎么？
1: 32, I'm on the 911 at Henderson.
2: Verbal, 430 Northwest 20.
0: Roger.
2: Step 1, Foxtrot 5, go ahead.
0: Yeah, Papa.

0: 100 Northwest 27th Avenue, you can cancel contact, sir.
1: Tell for be advised, what's the clear, clear for you? Nothing, sir.
2: Yeah, 4, I'll be 51.
3: I have a 68 for 4800 Northwest 9th Avenue. Cyrus, who's also going to be responding, they're advising that he's called in the lobby and she needs assistance getting into an Uber. Explain why she needs assistance getting into an Uber.
0: That motorcycle call was that ours?
3: 10-4, 12 off of 10 to how?
0: Probably didn't want to be met.
3: 10-4.
0: Bravo 5,
3: you missed

0: 11. Can I have a VLE at 9150? 9150. India 24,
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1: 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Lieutenant 8 Alpha.
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1: Bueno,
0: so whereabouts are you located?
1: Alright, I'll go ahead and take a routine 94.
0: So far, you're on the 9th floor, where exactly?
1: Right for 9150, please.
0: Or we need a routine to 94 at 9150. 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
1: 36.
0: Robert's gonna walk in for Nicole. Can you get the info and go for further advice for 12 up to 4?
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0: Westfield would be in 441 at the Walkman Southwest corner. 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
2: Bravo 30 is now coming in as a 38, 7823 Sunflower Drive. It came in as a 911 open line with a female screaming, 911, my mother is fighting me. We're now being told it's going to be a physical altercation between a 20-year-old and her mother. It's an open line at this time. Case is 21393. Server, I'll show you now. I need to
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4: The 911 can go down to 68, Bravo. If any.
2: So far.
5: And I'm going to be out with a supplement case 020971 if the signal ain't recovering.
2: So, do you need to reopen that case or just put your 10-6?
5: Sorry, what was that?
2: Do I need to reopen 20971 or just put your 10-6?
5: You just put me 10-6.
2: 10-4. And I am sorry, I am on dispatch, so can you just advise what you're logging in as?
5: Uniform 3394.
2: Copy.
3: 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Starting mileage is 494.

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0: redirected to another Spanish speaker that we may have, and cancel the south end unit from E 51 to that 38 in the north end.
1: Okay, 7.

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2: 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A 75-year-old male has engaged in inappropriate activity with two 14-year-olds. It's been going on all week. No full description or any visuals. Unit 6 and 6.
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0: Can I have a deputy responding to 19 for signal 79 at 230 South Cypress with Pompano Beach, 2 minutes with Sabrina, Black Fuller, AED 561-492-5952, she's the message.
1: Ten four, 11 Alpha 27 of the 10-4 over 10-6.
0: 10-4 over.
1: 10-4.

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1: So far, go ahead.
0: 4500 block of El Mar Drive in the parking lot of El Mar on the El Prado Park.
1: 4500 block of El Mar, El Prado parking lot. Visual 10 checks.
2: 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Sorry, I'm in the red line. Stop it.

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2: I do show a 38 Ripple from Martha this year. Bravo ship took an Alpha. And I do show the 22 from February of this year. Also, Alpha ship took an Alpha. Caller versus the ex-boyfriend.
0: Yeah. Bravo, and you can send me one of those for 10 minutes. Several.
3: Delta 26, can you send the Dixie Highway one, reference the notes?
0: Sure. Number 12, 1207, South Dixie Highway West, in 307. Clear press landline, advised within the last year, someone please, single 35er. Also stole and killed her cat. Someone redirected her mail. She missed a clean ticket and I have a warrant. Case number 10117.
4: Delta 21, who needs the office?
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0: 5 Kilo 17. Jennifer, are you still 10-6 on 29th Avenue?
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0: Yeah.
1: 1000 North 46 South, 54 time checks. Myself, Yankee 3 and Yankee 7.
0: Do you say 10-4 or 10-54 time check?
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2: 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Will be 10-6 on the 90 phase.
1: Papa.
3: 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You can update it to a 76, okay?
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1: Sure. 71
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2: Going to be on Hillsborough Boulevard, just east of Lando Way. 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
1: 326, you found a few tags?
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1: Florida tag, Romeo, Victor, Mike, Juliet, 5-9, on a black Lexus. Let me know when you're ready for the next two.
0: Go with the next.
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0: 7-4, go with the next.
1: 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Again, Bravo 6, Romeo Delta Charlie on a silver Mercedes.

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0: 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Bravo 2. Case 474. Bravo 6, are you still 51 at 10th Street?
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0: Shot Lima Juliet, Whiskey 5-4. The rest of us should come back as one.
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3: Okay, so we're off.
1: 10. Tonight, 41.
0: Go to.
1: Tonight, 41, are you 1025?
0: 10-4. I'm Mark Rappler, I'm from Fort Lauderdale.
1: 1065, 1035, it's advising one person, caution, violent tendencies, escape risk for a Napoleon Marquez Powell, black male, 6 feet, about 190, dark skin. Is this one to say?
0: I'm sorry, I haven't touched the vehicle yet. I'm still sitting at 3800 block of 19th Street, just waiting for one more March unit.
3: What's your DOT?
0: We're at the red light. We're facing with the round 3F.
1: Northwest 62 Street, 911, open line with people talking in the background, case 1970. Okay, fine. He's facing northbound on 38th Avenue.
0: Westbound, I'm lighting it up at State Road 7 and 19th Street.
3: 48, I'm 97, Roger. All 10 blocks.
0: Several.
1: 1233.
4: C100, let me try to deal with 3274 landline. All of us.
1: Yeah, that's
5: 41.
1: Are you still behind the vehicle?
5: Yeah, that's a few more drivers. Okay.
1: Field over at 3901
5: Northwest 19th Street.
1: Leave us
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1: Copy, show unit 3901 Northwest 19th Street.
0: 18 India, can I get an 18 case number for a KPS and 4750?
1: It's up front.
4: It's 43. 97, but there's nobody around, and the phone number is incomplete. So do you have another phone number?
0: For 950 was my case and 5780. I'm in King India on that.
1: Seven is your new call.
0: Copy 957. I'll be on cell type.
1: 1235. I'm 700 West Commercial. Commercial Boulevard. It's under the I-95 bridge westbound. A silver Corolla and a silver Silverado with a trailer. He's 2874.
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2: 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Tammy, State Road 7 and Sundergrass, Florida Tag, Alpha Romeo 5-3, Romeo Hotel. Should be on a black at your unannounced office.
0: State Road 7 in Sundergrass, just confirming the intake of Alpha Romeo 5-3-3, Romeo Hotel.
3: Running, caller Chief 1, he hit him with her vehicle. She's advising her brother is aggressive.
1: 3. 3. 3. 3. 3. 3. 3. 3. 3. 3. 3. 3. 3. 3. 3. 3. 3. 3. 3. 3. 3. 3. 3. 3. 3. 3. 3. 3. 3. 3. 3. 3. 3. 3. 3. 3. 3. 3. 3. 3. 3. 3. 3. 3. 3. 3. 3. 3. 3. 3. 3. 3. 3. 3. 3. 3. 3. 3. 3. 3. 3. 3. 3. 3. 3. 3. 3. 3. 3. 3. 3. 3. 3. 3. 3. 3. 3. 3. 3. 3. 3. 3. 3. 3. 3. 3. 3. 3. 3. 3. 3. 3. 3. 3. 3. 3. 3. 3. 3. 3. 3. 3. 3. 3. 3. 3. 3. 3. 3. 3. 3. 3. 3. 3. 3. 3. 3. 3. 3. 3. 3. 3. 3. 3. 3. 3. 3
0: 22?
2: 7 over 21, 10-15.
0: Seven Delta 21, go ahead with your 10-50.
2: McNabb and 75, Florida tag Romeo Papa uniform, golf 29 on a green Toyota in the parking lot of Bookstop.
0: Parking lot of the Bookstop?
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0: Temper. I'll show you 10-50 at McNabb and 78. 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
2: All of us.
0: 15.
2: Yeah. Here's my South Pole 6th Street, 57. Then you have a red Ford S250. I don't know.
0: Confirm. You're confirmed. I'm just confirming you're up. 101 North 07.
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5: MLK in 4th.
2: Thanks. Can you start a spot point, Kaylin?
4: 47 on 51.
2: Still. Still, as we said, we're coming up to 6th Avenue from an LK. Setting up to go southbound. Got a red ball.
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2: 3 or 4 times. We have a green ball and we're going southbound on 6th Avenue from MLK. So we're stopping on 6th Avenue, okay. I'm for you. Thank you.
0: 10-4. Unit 15 Bravo 5.
2: 5.
0: Just for your 43, getting ready to dispatch a call 7611 South Camp, disregard. I thought it was your address on your previous disregard. 15 Bravo 72.
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7: Hey, you can hold it. How many floors do I have staffed on the resilience?
3: They're both on signal 4, so they don't have anything stacked on them.
1: All right, can you just snag one or the other? Thank you.
3: Yeah, sure.

0: Ciao.
1: Is there anything working, Seth?
2: They had an LPR. They have the vehicle stopped. Police number.
1: You show me, sir. How's it going?
2: Good for you as well.
1: There. Several phone passes are saying

0: the 911 open line with a 22 going on, no response from the caller. Then we got a duplicate call with a female stating, don't take my phone, and that her husband was hitting her. The male saying he's going to do something hard or something. And then there's voicemail two times on call back. Fire rescue is also en route. Case number is 3231. And 7 in this disregard that 7 Bravo 106, Shady 71, 7 Bravo 7, can you respond 1094?
1: 7, I'm over 30, oh my god, and I'm 97.
0: You were showing 1008. Just 38. Hello, all units, please stop talking on top of each other. 7 Bravo 7, you were showing 1008. What location are you 1097 at?
1: Correct, I'm 10-8, and there was a call pending, a 38 verbal, ending in 32-29, and I'm 97.
0: Okay, I haven't dispatched that yet, but I'll show you 1097. 7 Bravo 1, copy of 1094 for her.
2: 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I'm on 68, Brother Delta unit. 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
0: I understand. 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
0: 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I'll show you 1071, 1084. 7 Bravo 5, advisory status. 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
0: I'll show you clearing the other call. 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
5: 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Southampton Terrace.
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0: 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Yankee Victor November on a black BMW. 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
1: Be out in the area of Northwest 15th Street, Northwest 12th Avenue, and if you go on checks for that.
0: 8 hours. Is he from the... 484.
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0: It's for landline. It's 3600 West Commercial, 360 West Commercial. The complaint provider is in a 2 month penalty for her mother who's unhoused. A black female, Carolyn Randall, 4 or 5 of 1960. She has a previous history of bipolar schizophrenia, has been previously directed at a Henderson or not in the past.

0: 10-4, so signal 37 at 2801 Deer Creek Country Club Boulevard, 2801 Deer Creek Country Club Boulevard, 1045 Marty, 88 is 954-663-1639. Again, that's 954-663-1639. References 3 juveniles vandalized on the golf course on the e-bikes. They're damaging the golf course last and headed towards Hillsboro. Cases 3278, cases 3278.
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2: Rescue is not needed upstairs. 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
0: Roger,
1: 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Do you have anything physical in regards to this call for 7 and 6?
3: 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I'll just help the budget.
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0: reference your previous signal 10-case-2883. Caller is saying that the vehicle is not stolen. His vehicle was given back to him last minute, and this was a misunderstanding. No issue.
1: Right, 10-4. You check if it's actually in the system as a send.
0: Question 10-3. You don't have to go to tell us. I have to confirm that. I can run the tag, but it's not going to come back on confirm on my end. The call 2883 was coded out of signal 10 to lead alpha from June the 22nd.
1: All right, 10-4. I just want to make sure that it was actually entered in and maybe there wasn't a misunderstanding. So you can send that to us. Well, thank you for training.
0: 10-51 for training. It's going to be case number 3279. Case is 3279. And also, when you get a chance, please check an MDC representative flag in the inner proximity at 868 Tivoli Syrup, unit 103. 10-4, 1306, sir. 10-4, 6-10-22, regarding the 10 recovery 10 and 3 is going to hand for training. Ten Bravo 8 units, 10-4.
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3: The other 68 that you have holding for me should be 1600 Northeast at that area. And that's also a pop-up.
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1: Our front neighbors on groceries were delivered Saturday. They're still out front of us. This is facing next door, 215 Southwest, First Court, Fort Bend, and Innocence. Black male was arrested for threatening his neighbor with a firearm and aggravated assault.
3: 26, thank you.
0: Can you call the 68? Pine Trails Park, it's going to be 10555. Trailer and fifth floor time check.
1: 1309. 7 Delta 21. 7 Delta 21. I'm a signal over University in Southgate, Northtown, in 3 Zone. And they're advising 54 injuries, advised some portables. I'll be also receiving on 22 in 2 Zone for 9375 West Commercial, Tamarack Village. I've had a known subject are trying to 31 her at this 1020 for 3rd floor, 9375. I've had she left her friend use her Cash App account to make bets on Price Picks. I've had the account was locked and 53 was in. I've had...
0: Unbelievable.
1: 13 cents.

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1: Receiving a 16 at 921 Southwest 74th Terrace, 14-year-old female allegation sexual abuse in 3 Zone of Oz.
2: Alpha 5 Relo is 3245 North State Road 7 for case 2317 with 1311.
3: 49, call ratio on us. Level 3, show me.
0: We have a pentagon on east building, first floor, stair.
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0: reference, so that he's building in a stairway, stair one, and this is the 6831 of South Panic Line.
1: Be advised, per the camera view, we do not see anything, everything seems so forth.

0: This is on Mom at 1313R. And it's $6.22, you have eyes to.
1: This is alarm going off inside the apartment. The fire department is in Royal.
2: Bye.
1: Let's get advice.

0: 958. Your 48 is the east building and the stairway, stair number one.
1: Six, following.
0: 6 9. Mm-hmm. 10 26 0 9 K. I'm at 953. 1098 at 1342 North.
2: 6 7 4.
1: What's your cell 51?
3: 37.
1: Good, I'm at 13 14.
4: You said Brendan goes south of and also just north of out. Verify the location. Advising in the far right breakdown lane. There are no injuries. A gray Camry versus a vehicle unmarked silver Chevy Blazer.

0: handling. It's one of my detectives. There's no injuries involved, but they need District 5 units to make a report.
1: It's simple. It's southbound just north of Bravo 5, copy.
2: This is southbound 1315.

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0: State Route 84, 9th Avenue,
2: at 1316. Corral 5 back on May 1316.
3: I'm going to stand by with a maximum custody.

0: 이제 볼 때는 M 있어요.
1: 라고 있는 거죠.
0: Except for you respond to accident I-95 southbound, just north of Sunrise Boulevard. A Camry versus an unmarked diesel unit.
1: 자,
0: 제가
1: 24-57, you're holding. I'm just busy and he's trying to carry that force, but.
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3: 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It's, Sierra 7, Alpha. He's doing it.
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1: 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Everybody in there?
0: 4, Wolf Coast. Vehicle 21, Black Jeep?
1: 64, the 21 may be for the resident in the apartment. Or the triplex.
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0: signal 76 to Sunrise Police 1541 South State Road 7. Sunrise is working signal 8 off of 50-year-old Ms. Basavia at 220. The mother, Amelia Martin, female, is 1051. She advises 1309 the Fusion route with a 20-minute ETA. She's in a white Chevy Suburban. Sunrise requesting you to 1020 from out with a signal 8 and stand by until the mother gets there. She's 97. And to advise Sunrise of the outcome, case is 10220.
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3: 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They gave the address for 201 East Sample, but they said the call of John CM 88 is 1019 in a red Chevy Cobalt. They said it was difficult to understand. Sounds like he has a complaint on the hospital. Just for your information.
4: 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The caller emailed and called the female. There's no response. I don't show any recent prior medicals to the 1020 either. 3237.
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0: 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The holder will be 97 in 10 to 15 minutes in a brown Santa Fe, 3241.
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0: 10-4, so you're responding. It's going to be 1-2-9-7-7-7-7, stating up 2 white females, 1 pink top, black pants, and 1 in an electric wheelchair. Dad left test, 1-9-7-5, unit for 94.
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1: Roger, you're transporting to Fort Lauderdale Behavioral.
0: Just for one of those.
1: This one is 1633.
2: 1026, 1633. 1033, the air. I have a panic alarm. 4155 West Wing dash 2. 4155 dash 02. We're looking on the alarm. We're looking on the cameras at the speed.
3: 10-4, verifying 4155. You saying dash 2?
4: Ratings 10-4. Which alarm is it?
2: Witness 02.
1: Was involved in a signal 4. And it was supposed to be taken back to Abe's budget at the airport, but the vehicle was never taken there. He does not know where the vehicle is, and it's still being charged for it. He's requesting a 56 at 1018.
4: Bravo. 21. Where was the vehicle taken from?
1: Raising 5500 Northwest 44th Street. I'm assuming that's where the vehicle was involved in a signal 4, but I'm not 100% sure.

0: U-48,
1: we had the panic alarm at 4156 Charlie 2 responded. Advised it was accidental. 6631, advised alarm was reset.
0: 4, thank you.
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1: I see him, Chad. Case number 3958. What kind of case is that?

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1: 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Is that that far? 10-4.
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4: 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Complaining is with my psychiatrist practice, requesting a wellness check. Associate on the phone with her for 15 minutes. She's complaining of shortness of breath, headache, chest pains, and unable to sleep since last night due to an earthquake in Venezuela. Upset residents of family missing in the earthquake. Complainant said the patient said that she has access to a lot of pills, admitted she does not want to make a stupid decision. They're thinking response to signal 32 threat. Name of Anna Lunar. Her date of birth is 8-8-1953.
0: And 6 with the caller, just to get some more details, and then I'll be 51.
4: 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Show you 10-6 with the caller. 10-9-40, your reference to the update.
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0: Go ahead.
5: 10-4, do you want an additional deputy? It's 3 max of 5170. I have one unit in route.
0: Yeah, somebody's available. Go ahead.
5: No, I've already dispatched someone. I'm asking you if you want to send an additional deputy since it's 3 persons.
0: Yeah, if you have somebody available, go ahead and send them.
5: 6 Foxtrot 44, copy 1051. 6 Foxtrot 42.
4: Cheers. Unknown if she actually signal 32.
0: Reported.
4: 10-4, 1341, and fire rescue is also responding.
6: 13, I'm up the street from now. You can send that out to 61 also so they can have us.
4: 10 Robert 13 Street, 1031, additional 1341.
3: One also has a 51 at the Walmart, 6931 North Pine Island. Blackmail subject. Guess everyone has to leave. And one's on as well, 10 for a hold. 1342, last kilo unit.
0: 0543.
3: Super bad.
0: Sure, 14, that's what I meant to my paper. It's marking the address is 6138 South State Boulevard. This is 1388 South State Boulevard, County Police, no checks.

0: I'm not going to take that line line. Show me Sunset line line.
1: Honey, bro. What's my case number on this?
2: Case number is 960960.
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3: Or 2014540. It's going to be a reference, a 2-year-old male, household violence, threats to child, 5438 history, or safety concerns. I only have one unit, no one for 94 advice.
1: You said the first one was 3-1 in Broward, it's a 7-11?
3: 10-4. I'm not sure if it's going to be us or that Fort Lauderdale.
1: I think the 7-11 is like the 2800, 2700 block of Broward and Fort Lauderdale.
3: Four. I don't know if that's going to be on the north side or the south side of Broward.
1: On the south side.
3: Oh, yeah, I'll go ahead and update it and send it to Fort Lauderdale. And then 10-4 to hold the 16th?
1: Yes.
3: Two 93.
0: 7-93. 98 Alpha, in case we're covering the city hall.
4: I'm a technical on board, I'll be 51 to Fort Lauderdale International Airport. Starting mileage is 17512.
0: Where is Avenue in the car?
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3: 10-6.
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0: Varakovsky coming in for 5-4 one request 2-5, please. The complainant is advising to a restraining order against the neighbor's son, and the subject's gravity, 87/20, and she needs PD to serve the subject with this restraining order. She's not 97, she's at work right now and unable to 56. Advice?
1: You make this at 1898 Alpha out of custody completed. You can send me the 16 and I'll be landline on that 68.
0: 10-4, signal 1898 Alpha. I'm showing you 51/16 and I'll stack the 68 on you.
2: Schaefer from the property manager. Delayed from June the 23rd. A U-Haul vehicle had a security camera. The vehicle was too tall. She needs to make a report. Case is 3285. Case is 3285.
3: Yes.
2: Send for 1347.

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1: Pepper, you have 18 charges on him. He's doing circles now. Is everyone close? Craig, you right around the corner? Where you at? I'm at 31 and 19.

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0: southbound on 3211.
1: Westbound 19th Street, by the southbound on 32F.
0: On 3200 on 18th Court.
1: Westbound 3200, 18th Court.
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3: 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Thank you, Roger. 10-51. Send out your case number.
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4: Give me a signal for 95 in Atlantic for a on westbound. 95 for a white Nissan Maxima. Maxima, male with an afro, unknown race, driving extremely reckless. Case is 10147.
0: Seven.
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0: I'm single 4 at 31st Commercial northbound, just south of no injuries, 9 zone, about a 10-4 hold.
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0: Standby on that, 7 Delta 21, I'm not as if you want him to respond to a 51 or 1019 for CI.
7: 9 going to be a country north community near the entrance. Call the ride, there's a male in front of the vehicle that has initially refused to move, says he's being attacked, but the caller didn't see anyone near him. He's a white male wearing an aqua shirt. Advising the movement, sat on the curb when she told him she was calling PD. She's in a lean area, but he's still on scene. Case is 3287. Case is 3287. 10-4, 10-5-9. Can you also respond?
2: 10-4, 3-1.
7: 10-4, 10-5-1, 10-94, 13-55.

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0: And when you get a chance, be sure to get MDC Representative Flag in the Auto Parts Committee. 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
1: 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John.
2: Similar.
1: 11-0-8-8, I'm there. 22, do not area one.
2: I'm going to time delay. You're advising that near the railroad tracks, there's a blue Audi. I want you to check it out. Case is 10149.
0: Okay. Hey, we're good. I'll be 10-1.
2: That's for sure. I'll report you on it.
0: 7-12-9-7.
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0: in the flesh.
1: Hanging top on black pants. Jesus 3289. Jesus 3289.
2: Signal 4000 North East 16th Avenue Pier at River Shore, 5626 Evans. Two vehicles crashed into the property fence and fled. Complained about they hit the underground water line. There is water coming out. He is the property manager. No vehicles on scene at this time. Your case 2883.
3: That's
2: 26-14-3.
0: All right, 81,
2: what is it in 10-4? 10-98. Who's calling out the 76?
1: Minute open for now.
0: What are you touching?
2: Now 4 is 14.
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3: 7051 for 700 South 7 at Dollar General. Reference a homeless female camped out in front of the tent. Calls requesting removal. It's going to be a black female in a light blue tent. Case is 21400.
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0: The 79 is going to be 7300 South University Drive, City of Orlando, Florida 33328. Should be Davies jurisdiction. Can you please send in that call and make my call to 76 Rachel for the win?

0: I forgot to advise when I was on 97. Can you send me a 14 change to the PNC, please?
1: Yes,
0: I'm not. Kilo 535 on it as well.
2: Vehicle breaches occurred for Western Line against Davis 7. Time of 2 minutes. Complaint advised the vehicle hit her car and drove off. The 54 injuries still receiving. Case 21401.
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0: here. It should be the second caller on the person's tab.
1: Turnbull, we'll call him back.
0: Fourth and Lane. And send forth. Fourteen and nine. 7 Bravo 4, 10 4.
2: 10 4.
0: 1409. 10 4, Polish is in the area of the community park at 820 Northeast 18th Avenue. About 25 minutes ago, he saw a male talking to himself. A younger white male, blonde hair, last name wearing a blue shirt, blue jeans, no shoes. Callers be away from the area to think someone should check on him between the amphitheater and the tennis court. Okay, it's 101-51.
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1: Okay.
0: 10 for reference to the 68 at 4830 and 20th quarter. Do you guys have a code off?
1: It is there. You could reopen my 18 case. Let me have this on it off.
3: Tell a lie because I can make one lie.
0: Pull, sir, back on you, back in the queue,
1: though? Yes, if you could.
0: Come forward.

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2: We have a Zulu unit, back and clear.
3: The panic closet button. Case number is 3290. 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Port Bravo 13.
0: Six five truck 35. Nine units here from 7750. You can show me 10, 8, 10, 7. Have a good evening.
1: Number for copying 10-8, 10-8, 10-7 at 14-12 hours. Hello,
0: Bravo 15. Hi. Hello, Bravo 12. Can you advise on 40?
1: You're clear.
0: Okay, 14, 19, 19.
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0: And we're looking for you, area 2. Something's boyfriend screaming and accusing them of making too much noise. They're requesting PD. I was at the subject in apartment 317, back inside of her apartment. I only have one unit at my

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2: Call number 8, are you still cutting on this air? 48, 29 Tango 2 and Tango 3, are you still cutting on this air?
3: East Copens. Referring to two black females that were in a gray Tesla, dumped trash in the business dumpster after being told they were not allowed to. Case number 10154, call on for 56.
4: On June 22nd, 2026, without the caller's permission, caller has legal guardianship with 44 to show, slash 43, and she needs to file a report. Case number is 3291, case is 3291.
1: Confirm me, Sultan 6138.
0: Sultan 6. Sultan
1: 26, 1415.
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1: 18, Gresham 4016.
4: Produced signal 8 was taken out of the state by his father on June 22nd, 2026, without the caller's permission. Caller advised she has legal guardianship, and she has the 44 to show such. She needs to file a report. I have 10 Bravo 5 respondent. 10-4-14-69. And 10 Kilo Simba. Receiving a 14 and 9 phone at 650 Lock Road. Requesting an in-person report, news report, because someone hacked into his account, phone and other devices, and is posting inappropriate things using caller's name. Unit search and 609. Ten Bravo 8, unit 74.
6: Bravo 8, Electron 4. Oh, wait, what's the time delay on that 24?
4: They said the grandson was taken out of the state on June the 22nd, 2026.
7: When I saw a pregnant female complaining that there was some pain that travels from the skin of the sun.
6: Wait, I'll be with my phone and goes around.
4: Time for I'll show you today for now. 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

0: 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They'll be in the parking lot of the business. 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
2: Can we just see if we can make landline and see how long she's been gone?
0: What about the service?
2: There is a feeling he only speaks Spanish, too. Can the call taker do it by any chance?
0: 54. I want to make the call back. No.
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0: 11 India 5, show me 10-8 from the 13 people and copy an additional 13 people.
1: India 5, 13 people.
0: Yeah, we're going to be able to blackmail myself and one of the fuel units. I'm not sure which one. We're going to be on 2nd Ave and 5th Street, 25.
1: 25,
2: 11. 11, 14, I'm out here.
1: Hey, 11, 14, 24.
2: 11, Bravo 7, I southeast, northeast.
1: Five.
2: Yeah, 10-4. I'm not too far from them.
1: India 5. Cameras at the restaurant at the subway advise the employee says that her daughter left in the vehicle, but is unable to provide a description or a tag. Providing she cut her ankle monitor off earlier.
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1: Advise, do 10-4 time check you again? Or, nothing.

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1: And Nancy 4, Ben.
0: I see you have a 13 feet coming in and 2 for zone. I'm going to swing by that first.
1: 2-4, 10-4.
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1: Zephyr. It's 10650 South Lago Vista Circle. 10650 South Lago Vista Circle. 77-year-old male, weak, unable to walk, conscious and breathing. That's a 53 report. I'm not sure why the 31 was mentioned, however, it was mentioned as well. 7-4.
2: $27.
3: This is you.
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0: please, northbound on Southbound, please.
1: And this is back. You disassociate some property from state number 2883 from this month. We're going to be running a couple of minutes for that, and you can call the 98 Bravo.
2: 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Sorry, 14-20 there.
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0: That's helpful.
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3: And what do you say he has a shirt on?
0: I think he has any clothing description, please.

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2: I'm downstairs. I was next to 4 hours, just driving around the parking lot.
0: Three, 10-1. He's got no shirt on. I don't have his hand description.

0: 51, myself and 37 will be in 51-2, Highway 21, Northwest 12 Court.
1: 10-4. In my unit.
2: 48.
1: 15 Bravo 73 US 10-4. Yeah. 1431, 7 Bravo 1 with 6 units to 4. Or 106, 10-4.

0: North of 40 Street as the duplex 56 with Jose. He's advising him to live in the home, threatened to kill him. It's an ongoing issue that occurred about 10 minutes ago. The 43 is Vigo English line. The caller speaks Spanish. The male is Nelson Olivero, advising he's a medic man. It was Juliet, this time in a white shirt. 5040 single 0C, he drives a gray Toyota Tacoma. The case is 2887.
1: 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Additional call received.
2: Yeah, it's gonna be us. You can just close it up.
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3: Six and 10-4. 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
2: Copy.
3: Bravo 6 back, just to update this 1020. We're at the 750 address location.
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1: Signal 10 recovery alpha, 1433 hours.
2: Seven.
1: I think you won. Pushing 34.
4: I'm going to show me out with 81.
1: Okay,
4: far.
3: I want to verify there. All of this.
2: ENGV put it out, Bravo. It was this together with the single thing recover. So it's just. Bravo, so I just yeah, 3.
1: Okay, 10-4. Ten, apartment 101 for the 38 history. Again, building 10, apartment 101, there is 38 history there at that 20.
4: Zero two seven zero one.

0: that was maced or has mace, lastly wearing an orange or pink top. The male is the one that had a Signal Zero gun.
1: Sinceres.
0: I have a 24th Street.
2: Bravo, 7.
0: 7-10, are you meant to take 15th Avenue and 23rd Street?
3: Super.
0: Bravo 73, 10-4.
2: 10-4, 10-6.
0: Between 13 for Lauderhill Point Apartments. Building 10, I'm sorry.
1: Check for the model 76. I don't know.
0: Sir.

0: the 2773 Northwest 13th Street, 56 Investigator Goodman and a White Ford Fusion reference allegations of household violence and threats to a child. It's going to be 3 children, 9-year-old, 4-year-old, and 1-year-old. There's no officer safety concerns and no history of 38.
1: Where is he going?
0: 1438 hours.
2: I'm going to switch over to Area 1, reference 21 to order.
0: Okay, 10-4. Four 14:38 hours, 10:40.
1: And Atlantic. It looks like he's working a signal 4. I'm just standing by with him.
3: Potential units, the air is going to be 10-8, resume normal traffic,
1: 14:38. Bravo 2-1, 92 girl, I'm with 22, and myself come over and around for that 39.
0: Top 1-10-4-1, Sports and Hospital 21 at 2431 Northeast 15 Terrace. For a heavy set, white male balding, he had no shirt on, dark workout pants with a white stripe down the side. No. I'm from Bravo 2-1, who's still on this air? Switch to Area 2.
1: Oh.
0: And we're 15th Ave and 23rd Street. Call 29 Court, 56 Investigator Smith in the lobby, reference mental injury and physical abuse to the 71-year-old. Cell fire history, case 2888.
1: Good job.
0: Route 1440. 4 Delta 2-2.

0: It's up there, 20th Street. It's abandoned. I need to call back by some rules.
1: Is that someone just going to do 8?
0: 1.
1: Several.
0: 1026, 1440. I need to show you route to 365 Northwest 37 Avenue. It's 1056 Mildred. She's about to her husband has dementia. He left home yesterday and her vehicle has not returned. He's 84-year-old Jim Brown. Friends, say 1300. What do you want? Route 1441. Conform.
2: Okay.
0: I'm sorry, 1442. I'm sure you should be at 15th Avenue and 23rd Street.

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3: That is Florida Sierra Delta Uniform Kilo 14.
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0: 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It's up, Bob.
2: I'm sending you 2569.
4: Yeah.
2: 369 for 1420 Street. Complaint about a pit bull was chasing him and he jumped into a dumpster. Pit bull was aggressive. I don't know where the dog is now. The caller did confirm that he does not need help getting out of the dumpster and refusing fire rescue. Cases 3293.
3: That's the 199 or 3105 with us.
2: He did not specifically request either or. He just keeps saying to the desk that he's running out of oxygen, but he doesn't want fire rescue.
3: Right. 48,
2: I'm 51. 10-4. 10-Robo-10, this is Unifor 94, copy 13. Robo-10,
3: go ahead.
2: 13 for prosecution of 1287 East Newport Center Drive for a face to open line. 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Case 3294.
3: You can show me 51. I'll advise.
2: 10 for 51 doing this.
0: I did not want to hang up from one of the phone numbers inside the courthouse. If I give you the number, could you see where you're hanging from?
5: Okay, so I'm out of here. I'm going to go ahead and give it a call.
0: Thank you.
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0: Thank you.

0: 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My 6-8 and make it a pop up. I'll be 51. 14,
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1: 1026, approximate 80 turn away Southwest 20th. Also be advised outer flags to review. Case 1980.
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0: Sir, go ahead. Thank
1: you.
0: You can basically get off on OB 10-6 on the 11th floor here.
1: Okay. Is this your whole thing? They keep lying to him and giving him steroids. Not us.
0: What do you know?
1: 1447.
0: Pretty sure.
1: Sounds 4, 1447.

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1: Walden Circle. It's going to be unit Foxtrot 110 is showing for door activation. 3248, unit for 94.
0: Oh,
1: okay. Levisor 1448.
2: 15 Bravo 2 Fairfax.
1: 15 Bravo 2.
2: Blue 77. That's a great maximum on the bars.
1: Levi 7200 West McNabb 1448.
2: 7 Delta 11.
3: Yeah, our update at 1020 I believe is going to be 12480 either Atlantic or Lakeview. Eastbound Springs. This is going to be signal 3. We found our suspect. Might get combative here.
1: 1026.

0: and he's advising that the sister of these tiles, Trinity Butler, who's 18 years old, is hiding the child at the 1020. He got this 1020 via a vehicle registration from Trinity Butler. Unknown the apartment number, though.
1: What's your number for a unit?
0: 10-4.
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2: 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And 4. 48. Bravo 3.
3: 2012, sailfish, please. 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
2: Test 4, 2012, sailfish, please.
4: Six Charlie 109.
2: One regarding the restraining order is the one where she called back on raising the subject's GOA. The other 68 is, sounds more like a 38 verbal. The complainant versus a brother. Verbal advised the brother is cursing and she wants him to be corrected. And just for 43, it looks like this call came in at 11:45 this morning, and it had to be returned to the pending queue reference that 18 has been dealing with.
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6: 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Charlie 109 is at 18 or 19.
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2: 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And Bravo 43, do you want me to associate the 18 and the
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0: 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Grandma's the only adult there. There's the landline. Cases 2321. 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
0: It's going to be at 2771 Northwest 8th Street, 2771 Northwest 8th Street at the I don't know if this is a resident. It doesn't say. It just says living room, window, burglar alarm.
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2: I have a Steamato 10-12 on board. I'm going to be 51 to 10th and Federal. Starting mileage is 7082.
0: Copy.
2: FHP has one in custody.
0: Copy, I'm parking 59.
1: Yeah, no.
3: So we have 10494 Sample Road, Cold Spring, come 25 to Utah.
0: For Sample Road?
1: Cut it.
0: What is it down?
1: I'm going to forget the alarm we had previously.
0: To form.
4: Fire rescue responding for a hospital of gas leak, 9951 South Miralago Way, 9951 South Miralago Way. Caller's advising it smells like gas in the area. Fire.
0: 17 off the 22, about.
1: So, we move it.
0: 17 Bravo 4, copy. My name is Bravo, showing Ronald 17 Bravo 4, show 10-8, 9951 South Miralago Way. Book festival gas leak smell 2651.
1: 48.
5: 15-01. 17
0: Bravo 2. 17
5: Bravo 2. I need to put on the 58. I'll use the cancel free.
0: It's 65.
6: Yes, ma'am, good.
0: It's for single 3. Advising for East Oakland Park Boulevard and Northeast 16 Avenue. It's definitely going to be a phase 2. All advice is new laws. Stand by, just one. This looks like the city of Fort Lauderdale. Stand by. Eleven Delta 26.
4: Yeah. 10-4, man. Receiving holding a 13 incident 911 hang up in zone 11 on West Palm Air Drive. Voicemail and call that just sounds like movement in the background, pocket dial. And then a 4 minor in zone 12. They've moved into the parking lot. East of 10-6.
0: Fifteen oh two.
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1: Seven, Bravo 4. Six, don't be 98, Bravo. Am I click 40?
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1: 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This will be about out of five cases, 2-6-2.
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1: Thank you.
0: Casino Silas.
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3: Winfield 7, North Mount, Flotec 13, Foxtrot, Echo, Quebec, November. Gray Infinity SUV, 2 times, Colorado.
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4: Christina 5 iron.
3: Welcome back, Bob. You can send me that 40 minutes and I'll be around.
0: Can I show you after the hospital? 1056 in the ER. Advise the employee possible to put a hole in the roof on May 31st for case 2318. I'm getting a 13 person out in the area, 1510 Northeast 25th Court. Caller state said they saw a male subject peeking over their back fence behind the shed. He was wearing a black hoodie, possible hat.
2: Repeat that 10-20, please.
0: 10-4, 1510 1510 Northeast 25th Court.
4: Cases 3296.
5: 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Is there any desk units that can take that?
2: Good morning, Valor 3-1 in the Advanced Auto Plus Plaza. It's going to be Florida Tag Alpha X-ray 5 Ford Golf Whiskey. 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

0: 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Apparently, one of the persons involved is 51 back to that location with a ETA of 20 minutes.
1: So be back 51.
0: 15 away. Papa 1, if you're on, you can 66.
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3: I know that someone moved himself into and changed the locks. 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
2: Okay, it's fine for now. You can cancel her, right?
0: Yeah, 5, 2, 1. On a black bike, unknown DOT, the caller wants a 56 in front of the building, gray Chevy, track SUV 1982.
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4: 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Sherman 40. 1040-1515. Sherman's a 14-year-old male. Jelani Butler. Speaker Bay Landline for further.
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2: 1516. 11 Bravo, 7. 11 Bravo, 7. I'm 10-8 from most of these 13P calls. Your sign for 14 has holding on my dog today. Code that out. Bravo. And I'm not clear 40.
0: Yeah, 40, clear 40.
2: Thank you for doing it.
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1: 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Show us primary. You can show the one I was telling from this.
0: Texas.

0: 501 hang up you're on now, the same idiot just called again over by 949 Cypress Terrace. I guess they're moving.
1: Morning.
0: I'm going to associate the two calls.
1: Okay.
2: Is it about 10:15?
0: It's Bravo 2048.
3: 4.
0: 1519, this is I-10 route, 6 5 traffic.

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2: Also, 11, I'll canvass the area for you because I'm in that location while I'm on the phone with the 24.
0: 26-15-29. Okay.
3: Can someone call?
0: So for Zulu 14, 70% Sunrise Boulevard and 31st Avenue, Sunrise Boulevard and 31st. Premium Lima Singapore eastbound. Reference a gray Ford F-150 and a white Hyundai. A off-duty for a lot of the unit is involved. Again, there's no injuries.
4: I'll show you.
5: 73. 15-0-81. Can we show 8100 Southwest 14th Street, reference the truck trailer and untagged that's illegally parked in 1200-1983. We're turning around at 1521. Unit District 7, unit declare copy 9489 West Commercial for a 32 threat. Via Henderson Mobile Crisis, advising brothers receiving messages from his brother making suicidal threats. Waiting for additional 3251.
4: Well, 51.
0: Shay 10-51-1094-1521-9. 10-10-10-12. They're also advising you were standing in traffic while the light was green.
6: Oh, yeah.
0: 10-15-22.
5: Some mobile crisis stating the brother receiving message from his brother making suicidal threats. The client is Tarrant McCall, possibly Asian, 20 years of age. Henderson is 9 minutes away.
3: Yeah, Bravo. I'm at 22.
5: Two left. 10-4.

0: Yeah, uniform, echo, white Cadillac, occupy it one time. 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
0: Receiving at 30, delay 7801 North University, HCA Woodmont Hospital, 30-minute delay for a patient, stole complainant, and withdrew $183 from account. They want a 56 at the hospital of us.
1: That's what
0: I'll do. 1524. 15 Bravo 2104.

0: 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Robert Livingston, 6 on the 50. 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
1: 28,000 First Street is going to be Montana, Charlie Golf, Echo 6201, Black Ford. I'm probably telling one black now. Yankee 2-1's on.
0: It's 4-10-50, 28 and First Street, 1525. 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
1: 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No answer on callback. The west side unit, sir, 10-6 of I.
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4: Yeah.

responding to the signal for the advancing of the black Nissan Rogue versus the Honda Civic as well. Airbags are deployed on both vehicles. Airbags are out of the vehicle.

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1: 10-4. It's going to be a 13 incident for 3599 West Hillsborough Boulevard, 3599 West Hillsborough Boulevard. 10-1 to be a longitude route at T2, open line talking and short line heard. No incident callback, cases 3300, cases 3300.
0: 13 at the dawn.
2: Any other unit that can handle those prints in 4750?
3: Here, Jenny. Zulu 85. You called it 98 Bravo vehicle. I found it. It's been over 20 minutes. You haven't been here.
4: It's up. It's up for 10-98.

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1: 6S31. What's that more?
2: Copy, 15, 30 hours. Bravo 15, attention, Bravo 9, 1065, 49, audible.
1: Yeah, that's false alarm. I need you, Charlie.
2: All right, it sure does. Thank you.

0: Accident occurred 07 on 21st, southbound. Progressing northbound.
1: Okay, far.
0: 21st and 07?
1: I think that's where it occurred. The 26th has 1531.
0: Bravo.
1: Yeah, 412 B Bravo 1531.
2: Any of you through the case number is 3296, case is 3296. And for 1531.
1: 1025, copy had 1531.
0: Have a physical injury, 60-year-old female, 3 priors, no removal. Case number 2140. 51.

0: out.
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0: also have a single 68 at 5061 West Oakland Park Boulevard. Well, the call complaining confused and disoriented. They're requesting a welfare check. Unit 10-6.
1: And what was first level?
0: 1532.
1: Ten four, 10
0: Ten four, 10 Clarence.

0: The reference for 38 history is at 1020. I'll take an 94.
1: 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And Taylor, he was on fire 3 times, flat nose over.
2: Careful, that's a bar 5-6.
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0: Yep.
2: Oh, hi, Lee. 1200 South Federal. Hi, we have a target. It's going to be on the garage first floor in front of the entryway. Caller is Jeff. It's going to be a black GMC Yukon XL versus a black Mazda CX-5. 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
0: 48. 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

0: 04 that he's working. That's involving a Fort Lauderdale police officer, or what is it exactly?
1: Of course, I might have been with the Fort Lauderdale Kilo unit and all.

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1: Okay, that should be it. You can assign that one to me.
0: That's fine.
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2: 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Florida Tag, Foxtrot Hotel, Kilo Alpha 36. To come back to a gray Tesla two times, and I'll take a 94.
0: Temperature, use 1050, 9 and 2 cell, unit for 1094.

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1: 10-5, I have a 4 in front of me, Jet, Northeast 14th Street, North Ocean, and it's in the northbound lane. Zulu units at 10-6, 65.
0: All right.
1: Now, were you looking for a red Mazda and white Dodge Ram? And the case is 10184.

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1: Okie dokie.

0: 8651. Sorry, for Delta 22, go ahead.
1: For Delta 22, we have a signal 20 at 445 Northwest 29 Avenue. Call advise he wants to be Baker-acted, advising he's off his meds and doesn't have a way to get to the facility to get treatment. Also advise he wants to cancel the call because he has an appointment with a doctor and they're leaving. Have a 68 at 1761 Northwest 44 Avenue. It's a welfare check on the caller's cousin. He's unable to give a unit number. Advise if the unit is closest to the space storage. The male suffers from sleep apnea and had a bypass surgery. He's unable to reach him. Additional call for 66 at 1955 South State Road 7 at the car wash. Advising the bumper was torn off the vehicle. Unit 10-6.

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2: 14. The area of 2050 Northeast 39th Street should be Gardens Condos. The dark gray Tacoma, a light gray BMW. Case 4442.
1: Go ahead. What do you do to transfer 1045 to North Duty Officer, please?

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1: 12 level 1 to 94. 383870 North Andrews for Unit 309. The caller versus the signal to husband. Advisee screaming and throw on the floor, took her car, and is GOA. No injuries, no zeros. And did not advise a time delay for case 2900.
0: 151.
1: 51.
0: Whatever.
1: Number 3.
0: You can go to 78 Alpha. You can show me rolling 97 on a 68 in my zone. You had a 13 P against me.
1: It's up for 1098. 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

Henry, copy from Midline, the 22 noise complaint, 1891 North West 36th Street. For the sergeant advising you to contact code enforcement reference for music.

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1: Tonight on 1, approximate 1024303 North 69 Way. Set up in line with movement heard. Be a face to no answer. I'll call back.
0: Yeah, I was just in the area. You can bring it up.
1: Don't worry.

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2: 8023, so
0: that's four. Where's Louis 3?
2: It's Louis 3.
0: I said there's still a lot of music going on and we need a deputy on the 1020.
2: Delta 2448.
0: Jenna?
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0: That's nice. Just have him call code enforcement from the city police and they'll come out there and deal with it.
2: Is it a late break?
0: Good.
2: Hey, for the sergeant. 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
2: 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He's not responding on area 1 or 2.
0: So what's the 37 on it?
2: 37 Ortiz.

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5: Good evening, number 4. 7941 Southwest 10th Street. The caller advised that she mentioned that the neighbor's boyfriend has been threatening her all week, threatened to put a gun to her child's father's head and down his throat. The caller was a 56-19 black female, black head scarf, yellow shirt, black pants. Review the outer flag, case 1985. 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
6: North
1: at 10-4. If you happen to have a unit, have them survive ARS, deceased any ARSs. 10-4,
0: 10-4, 10-65. 10-4, 10-61, this can be case number 3304, cases 3304.

0: 11 Bravo 4, I'll transform. 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
2: 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Martin, 19 in there.
0: Central, is it 19?
2: So we're 19. 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

0: 6:13, show me 10-6 with Tom, that's on 1900 hours.
1: Watching via the cameras, black female 5'8", green dress with black tote bag and the pool out in the middle of the building. She has placed various items in the bag. Cashier has told her to get a shopping cart and remove the items. She has not done so.

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1: 6 Charlie 40 and 10-7 from the courthouse.
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7: 6 Charlie 31, 10-7 in the courthouse.
2: 6 Charlie 31, copy 10-7. 30. 30. Prince 4750. Prince 4750. Delta 01, again, Florida Tide Lima, Mike Golf, Delta 01, and the last LPR hit was at 34900 US 1 in Florida City. If you come across this subject or vehicle, advise dispatch and then follow 1603 clearing off channels.
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8: I'm showing you a similar copy of Bolo reference to a signal 8 endangered, authority of VSL Lauderdale 8. Back for you, a signal 8 endangered, missing from 3653 Northwest 37th Avenue in Lauderdale 8. A black male by the name of Jim Brown. He has dementia. Date of birth is 11-17-1941. He's 6'1". He was last seen today's date at approximately 1400 hours. He was last seen wearing a faded red hat, blue striped shirt and blue jeans, black shoes. Suspect left in a brown Hyundai Sonata, tag of Lima Mike Golf Delta 01. That's Lima Mike Golf Delta 01. Last seen the LPR at 34900 US 1 in Florida City. And the bullet room normal 1604.
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1: 1. Is that what Trinidad came up?
0: 4 Tango 5. 1 time this car is gonna
1: 15:26. 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

0: Hey, can you clear 68 reference the responding to the service aid 1020 for criminal citation?
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0: 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Be over at the body shop at Dixie and 13th Street.
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0: I'm trying 37, company 10-7, good night.
1: Rescue us. Of course, ours is that good. You close it down, any problem?
2: No problem, 16 or not.
3: You can change this to an 18 India, assign VNT4 as a primary, and then hold it open for 12-503 who's transporting.
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0: Helios 541 Northwest 17th Street, 541 Northwest 17th Street, 56, the complainant Michael. Reference to subjects that subject that has been squatting in the vacant property, refusing to leave. Spend bills, black male, 6 feet tall, white hat, white shirt, gray shorts, 54 any weapons. Subject 97 still in the backyard, being belligerent and verbally aggressive with the complainant.
1: What do you want?
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1: 11, you're
0: late. 11-0-8-8-69 over at 103 Northwest 7th Avenue, Unit A Alpha. Caller Nicholas advising there's a lost puppy that's been in the area for the past 2 days. He's just requesting assistance. Seeing it's loose, he's trying to get it on a leash.
1: Any Bravo Jesus corporate?
0: 19 copy. Surface a homeless male asking for an ambulance, advising he has trouble breathing. 63-year-old male conscious and breathing. Rescue 739 responding advice.
3: Rescue advice.
0: 10-4-16-11-9. 21410. The complainant was Erica, the nurse, and the 88 is 954-708-2450. Again, that's 954-708-2450.
2: 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They're riding near the Cold Stone. Additional case 3258.
0: Santa Road at the
4: ICM Hood Donation Center. Caller advised 10 minutes on the way scooter was stolen by a black male by the name of Brandon Jabbar Holmes. Wore a black hat, black shirt, born in 1986. Subject attempted to donate blood at the business and is referenced to a black electric scooter. Cases 3308, cases 3308. So you send this one, 10 Robertson, can you also respond?
5: No, 10-51.
4: 10-4, Shady 761, 1094, 16, 13 hours, and be advised that the scooter was last seen headed westbound. May get a chance to check your MVC reference to the flags in the outer proximity.
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7: 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What's up, that mess?
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2: And you can show the antenna starting from that, huh?
0: 16-14. Control Bravo 5, 1065, a welfare check. The call came from a pharmacist at Walgreens advising a 30-minute ago patient call advised she does not want to live and was distraught, advised she's docile. She wants a welfare check on the call, on the person. It's an 80-year-old. And Nada Yulin, unknown race, also requesting red line with the outcome.
2: Call 4-2.
0: 16-15.

0: full ammo trying to get further.
1: 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The second one, see if we have a chance and clear her that way.
2: Bravo, you can have a unit 2 swap with me. I will handle the call on my zone.

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3: It was on 13th Street.
4: 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The Zulu unit, can you 56 the Zulu unit, reference a criminal citation on a 4. Before Delta 2-2.
5: Oops, sorry, you calling? 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

0: westbound just east of 95. Copper advising the subject vehicle left the scene of the call or also left the scene and is passing in. Anyways.
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1: 95 Oakland, heavy traffic, 1625.

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1: 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Reference to a black male, blue hat, blue t-shirt, camouflage shorts, carrying a black backpack, blasting on a black scooter, heading westbound from the theft location at about 1626 hours.
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5: 2 9 0 was approved. 87, no thanks. Separate 10-6, 1627. 4 Bravo 7, 10-8 from this call. Can you draw a copy of 68 central locate, please?
1: 4 Bravo 7, can I have?
5: 2721 Northwest 15 Court.
1: 1627. 10-4.

0: Houston are holding a 13 incident, 911 hang up on Northwest 15th Street, Zone 12. Open line with people talking in the background. We're getting no answer on callback.
1: Is this a duplicate call from the other 13 incident with the shuffling herd, or is this a secondary independent call itself?
2: For CI.
0: 1026. 7 Delta 11, I'm out of time for the hold of signal 4.

0: 45902 Northwest 69 Ave. The USPS mail truck and a vehicle, no injury of us.
1: I had Bravo 2-1 on that case earlier, and it was quoted out. Bravo 2-1 advised that the vehicle was towed after the signal 4 that occurred. So Connor is advising he doesn't know where the vehicle's at. He doesn't know where it was towed to, and he was advised it was going to be towed to the airport. He wants to report this vehicle stolen. Case 4900.
2: Bravo 21. I already advised the caller that that vehicle was towed to Westway Towing.
1: Alright, 10-4. Zulu 1448 on that. If you want to contribute 10699 to make matter with the company and just advise him that he was already advised it was towed to Westway Towing.
0: Advice for DO response.
3: So the call still open, but fire rescue on M825 there?
0: Airport, M825, can't refuse treatment.
3: 1042.
0: Copy, 16, ready.
2: Hello, Volvo. If you have a unit routine, just have them come by when they need a chance.
0: So, Volvo 8.
4: Question
0: 105 from the PSD. It is your 10-6.
2: 10-4. I'm with the caller. Can I hang up? I'm trying to call.
0: Okay.

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Her and her husband are going through a divorce, and he's not 97. He was the last one out of 20, and is unaware if he tried to set the house on fire. Fire, she's 48 and 59.

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0: Seven hundred block of West Broward,
2: 1633. I'm receiving a 13 incident from a cell phone in 6 zone. Show me this number, I just want.
1: Except I just want to fight NG 24 units and 4 1050.
3: 10-4.
1: It's on star.
4: I apologize. It's 4240 Northwest 38th, Parents.
2: What's that for? All right. Still standing by for a vehicle description. They said no subject details.
3: It's 198 Alpha 51.
2: India 298 Alpha, show you 1051, 1634, 10 Delta 1140, reference to this call.
4: 48, 10 minute, 10 minute, 10-4.
2: 10-4, and I'm still trying to get a vehicle description and a tag number.
1: Not yet. 1635.
2: Richie Latitude Phase 2. On callback, someone said hello, then disconnected again.
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2: 10-4, 1635, Aaron.
1: Four Delta 2-2.
2: 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I don't have a model or a tag number.
1: 2-2.
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1: 4 Delta 11. 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A repeat offender. 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
1: Ten four,
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1: advise Bravo 4. Tell them I'm
3: sure
1: you, Tony.
3: 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Has them go over, but if Bravo shift can start the process, please.
1: You can virtual Bravo units for 10-6 at this time. How's we
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6: Or to use CC. 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
3: 012.
2: 21012.
3: Assume disregard.
2: 1026-1637.
1: It's up to you, it's a clearing copy of 31 at 3333 North Federal Highway. And you thought as soon as I get some money available, I'll send them out there.
3: Example.
1: didn't want to show ID. The client barricaded the complainant inside. The complainant escaped. Both parties are still on scene. Case is 2904.
2: Six Five Shop Portland. 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
8: Of now 20 minutes, give me a 2021 white Toyota RAV4, Florida tag, Kilo Delta Alpha Romeo 11. Again, this Kilo Delta Alpha Romeo 11. The user advising the vehicle was last seen at noon, unknown time delay. And a bullet.

0: Thanks for the time.
1: 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Have a good night.
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0: Six Charlie 154, copy 10-7, 1641 hours.
2: Reverse to a tractor trailer in the morning.
0: All right, copy, go ahead.
2: 2100 Northwest 2nd Terrace. I guess it's a tractor trailer parked in the area. People in the comments will respond out if they can conduct any type of enforcement and or education.
0: Okay, 10-4.

0: And Bravo 8, 10-6-5 at 22, Delta Curtain, 3 zone at 10 GN at 494.
1: Bravo 8.
0: Scrimmage 22 just occurred at 155 Northeast 2nd Avenue, 155 Northeast 2nd Avenue at the back room. Caller advised last seen 2 minutes ago headed eastbound on Eller Street on a purple motorcycle unknown tag. Hispanic male wearing a black shirt jeans with a black backpack threatened the customer. Suspect has a machete in his backpack and is known to carry a Signal Zero gun. The long machete is sticking out of his backpack. He's approximately 21 to 23 years of age. Did have at least a shot from the bartender next door prior to leaving. One subject stressed about, let me just clarify this last note about a shot from the bartender. Stand by.
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0: and circling around for the past few hours, driving his motorcycle and being aggressive towards customers and going to the bar. Again, they wanted to submit trespass. I'm trying to clarify the comment that they made about it, about did having at least a shot from the bartender next door prior to leaving, possibly some shot of liquor, but I'm going to clarify.
1: Okay. 1644, 10
0: Delta 1140, reference to this call. 1345, 10 for 1645, Iron.

0: 12 Yankee 4, copy your third entry.
1: 12 Yankee 4, go ahead.
0: Northwest 27th Street and 19th Avenue, Black Mountain, myself and Yankee 6. Tango property, everything good. Northwest 26th Street and 49 Avenue, for the Delta Mike 05 Uniform Echo. Brown Carnivore there, one I think.
1: Tippy, this 120.
0: Pioneer Park.
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0: You can keep it 10-8. They said he had a motorcycle.
2: A purple motorcycle, unknown tag, and they said that he also had a machete in his backpack, and he's known to carry a gun.
0: Alright, 10-4, I got his motorcycle over here as well, so this is most likely him.
2: 10-4.
3: When's he dressing?
2: They said he's wearing...
0: Besides the playground there, I think it's a Batman shirt.
3: Yeah, you know, his spinning wheel is sitting on the one playground. Short black hair.
1: And cursing, refusing to leave. Female, black female, black shirt, no pants, and a blanket wrapped around her, sitting in a wheelchair. Case 4904, you know the response?
0: Julia 2, I'm near Bobby.
4: What's going on?
5: Extension 55 on 53
3: to lane. Can you have a best unit of all? I go 10-7-13.
5: 10-4. 15 Bravo 3.
0: 15 Bravo
5: 3. Confirming, are you early or late, car?
0: Late.
5: 10-4, copy of 53 delayed for 1833 South State Road 7 at the Chevron gas station. Time delay of 1 hour. Call advice he paid someone to fix his credit online, agreed to show up at 1020, and then the person did not show up. Unit 56, a male, a black shirt, faded black hoodie, and gray sweatpants, walking with a cane.
0: 10-4, 16-4 AM.
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5: 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And 7 India 6, copy, 7-4, just occurred.
0: 30. Bravo 6-8, you can move this 76 India Alpha, and I'll be just doing it then as well.
5: Go.
0: On both sets of arms.
2: Shot. 6-3-5.
0: The dog.
2: Bravo 5, the case is 3305, case 3305. And 10 Delta 2012 made the left.
0: Case number 5, rescue transport, you're under.
2: One moment, please, sir. 10 Delta 2012 made the landline twice with the caller's 88 is just ringing with no answer.
1: Ten 4, 10-7, have a great night.

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3: Sanford, did anyone meet with the report yet to see if we have any charges on the subject?
4: Unit 256 with the report. He had the back rule 155 Northeast 2nd Avenue. Reference if there's any charges.

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1: Sorry, is it on time?
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1: 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Any problem?
0: It's a 98-1651.
1: So, dude, what's up for?
0: Exactly.
2: Have an X-ray, anyone?
0: Hello, 35-1251 to 1274. 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
1: Have what?
0: 6-152.
1: Eleven Bravo 2-1. 11 Bravo 2-1. I just called 98 Bravo. And can you log me out and log me back in as 11 Alpha 9?
0: And it's 11 Alpha 9, 1652.
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3: 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Reference 9-year-old female, allegations of household violence, threatened child, no removal. The east side unit starts M6 and the 13 incident and 6 notice will time in advance.
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3: Tell me this one for your Foxtrot number. It may be 10 Foxtrot 20, again that's 10 Foxtrot 20. 10-4-1655.
1: 3 generators.
3: You were timing out, just making sure you're 10-4, sir.
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3: 10-4, 10 Delta 20, 1 Delta 11, 48, 54, and any charges, just possible signal 51.
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3: 10-4, 1656.
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7: 48, thank you so much. Called back saying that it was physical. Subject standing in the house at the front door. He's diagnosed with schizophrenia and bipolar. The call is 73. Officers got a 49 audible in 10 zone, 3009 North Palmer Drive. Going to be 2A resident. Advice?
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7: 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I'm not 13, tonight, CCN.
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0: 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I'm Bravo 41, that 13 Incident. 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
2: 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We're going to have one in custody for 99 Signal 18. Copy, thank you. And when you get a chance, can we get a 105, please?
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1: 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How are we in there? 10-4. 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
2: Permission 016 at 262 Southeast 9th Avenue. 262 Southeast 9th Avenue, Unit A-Alpha. Problem stems from DCF, reference 9-year-old female, allegations of household violence threatened child. Unknown marks of bruises, two priors, no removal, unknown on 30th history, unknown dangers, call is signed by the Green Chevy Impala, cases 3313, cases 3313.
1: Yeah, I mean, it's really something.

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0: previous calls for that location. There was a medical call on the 20th of January this year involving a 50-year-old male that was having trouble breathing. And there was a Signal 68 call that was quoted at Bravo on September the 7th, 2025.
1: 48, thank you.
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3: 11, do we have any of our early units that can respond to that 31 at Mission Bay?
0: The early Alpha Shift cars are at 10-6 at the moment. Alpha 10 is responding to one to back him up on the beach. Alpha 3 is on the, not just 197 on the signal 16. And Alpha 7 is on the 13 incident at 80 West Hillsboro. And Alpha 8 relieved, Rebel 7 at 561 South West 12th, Corey.
3: It's all Rebel 1, 1098, 107, 179. I'll just
0: be
3: 1 minute.
0: 10-4, and just for your 43, ma'am, there's a signal 4 with no injuries in Tucson at the Publix, 150 South Federal Highway. The early Alpha Shift cars are 10-6 at the moment. Do you want me to send the Bravo Shift units to respond?
3: No, that can hold.
0: 10-26, 1710.
1: Bravo 6, I can handle the 4.
0: It's going to be at 150 South Federal Highway, 150 South Federal at the Publix. Caller is Helene. Advise him by the door, someone backs into a vehicle. It's going to be a black Lexus RX350 versus a white Sierra Denali. Cases 3314, cases 3314.
1: 51.
0: Sherry, 1051, 1710, all right. 10-4.
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1: Moving into Desert.
0: 2300 block of West OPP behind the raceway. There's two white males. You can show Yankee 4 out with me. We're done for.
1: 617, is that on me? Cool. 17, 11 hours. 11 Delta 18. Okay. 10 4 Sierra, I have a 30 delayed the 19 for a stolen hat and wallet, delayed 1 hour. The signal 12 driver on Copens and Power Line is zone 20. And I have a 13 vehicle in progress in zone 15 at Andrews and Copens. Relates to a complainant who's advising there's an affinity following him, saying that the nail came up to him, asked him where he was going, and said he was going to follow him. So the complainant is now southbound on Power Line. He's going to pull over on the wall line to see if the subject is still following him.
2: 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That's the 30, hold it for Alpha. The 13 vehicle, I'll be clearing roll call. Just instruct the driver to continue going, see if we can give him directions to the station so law enforcement can link up with them.
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1: 1026-1713, alright. We're receiving a 22-18-99-07 for the Windy. 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So they're trying to make everyone scared. 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
1: 10-26. Novel 43, Unicef 1. No problem. Echo 6, copy on the call. Echo 6, copy. Home. Unknown why it's going off in 4 zone of eyes.
3: Okay.
1: 51, 82, 31, Southwest 4th Street, case 1992.
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3: On a Florida tag to Hotel Kilo, X-399, second back to our gray Mercedes. Like that one time traveling with us.
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8: Marcus?
1: Hey, wife. It's about the 11th. I'm rally. You take a copy 10-984 451 Northwest 34th Street.
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8: 1048.
6: 10-4-17-18-9. I sent off a 10 back, 10-6 of Alpha 31 delayed at the Mission Bay Retirement Home in 13 zone.
8: Mission
6: Bay 51. Sherry 10-51 is 74-4001 West Hillsborough Boulevard, 4001 West Hillsborough Boulevard at the Mission Bay Retirement Home. Caller couldn't provide the exact address. 1020 was via longitude latitude phase 2. At the time of the call, they said it was a 10-minute time delay. Call advised the signal zero stick was showed to him by the roommate who turned to hit him with a large stick. Somebody gave him approximately 75 years of age, white male, unknown additional description. Caller disconnected on the desk. No answer on first call back. On second call back, the caller said hello, then disconnected again. No additional. Case 3317. Case is 3317.
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0: 93 Bravo, Mike Delta Sierra, to come back to Ace Silver. 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
1: Turn a light green Bravo 4-door, and it's registered to 602 Thomas 80th Terrace. Just hang on to a Tracy Fredericks.
2: Black female en route to the main jail, Guardian 194. On the 66 with him.
1: Six of six was received at 1541.
2: That was 1541?
1: 1041.
2: L-I-N-D-O, first name is going to be Norma, November Oscar Romeo Mike Alpha, DOB of 06-10-1951. She's 5'2", short black hair, last seen wearing a blue shirt and a long blue skirt, and she has dementia. She was last seen on foot and westbound on Marshall Boulevard.

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3: Delta 11.
1: Receiving a 13 international 11 zone, 1441 West Newport 10 Adjourns. 1020 via longitude, latitude, phase 2. Silent open line with static, no answer on callback, voicemail on callback. By units 13 6 and 13 incident at 452 North East Ellis Street, as well as the 14 at Pioneer Park, is still pending. Units 13 6
3: of mine. I did a canvas around Pioneer Park and I did not see the fellow. They closed that one out 98 B Bravo. Reference 13, you can hold that, and the other incident, you can hold that as well.
1: 1026, 1723, Ernie.

0: Officer, go ahead.
1: 10-4, you teed up.
0: And for 197, what's wrong with 60?

0: You can make it an 18 in here, which is lead open for the road unit doing the 105, and the Yankee is at 10-8.
1: Alpha 71
2: Advisor 20. Stay road 7 in Kimberly.
3: 26, 1725. Send forward when you can.
4: Intense 1951. Approximately 5'2", short black hair, last seen wearing blue shirt, long blue skirt, last seen heading westbound on foot, on commercial, suffers from dementia, and a ball.
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5: Short black hair, wearing a blue shirt, long blue skirt, last seen headed westbound on foot, on commercial boulevard. She suffers from dementia, and a bullet room normal 1726.
3: Alpha 18.
0: Make sure someone makes contact with the victim, and if we're still inline, can we get a description of the scooter and the subject that left on it? And make PCs aware.
3: Yeah, 10-4. Unfortunately, the complainant does not have a description, a clothing description. She just said he's on a black, and call it electric bike, last seen headed towards... She said, towards Copen, eastbound. The only thing she could give of on his description was that he had curly hair.
0: All right, do we know if this bike has some sort of tracking device or serial number?
3: Let me ask. Check on his mother and able to reach nurse who cares for her mother at all times and one zone of us.
2: The world. 1727. Great. I'm,
3: 10-5. Okay, 10-4.
2: 27, I'll be around there.
3: Alpha 27, 10-4.

0: District 7. Next call unit, Tamarack is working a single aid endangered, 4869 Northwest 55 Place. Bolo is for a black female, Norma Lindo, 75 years old, date of birth 6-10-1951. She's 5'2", short black hair, last seen wearing a blue shirt, long blue skirt, and was headed westbound on foot. She was last seen on Commercial Boulevard. She suffers from dementia. And the Bolo resumed normal at 1728. To 7 at 1729.
1: 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Everything is all clear.
2: 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I was looking for 6 Charlie 6.

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0: been delayed. A lawnmower has been turning off the electricity. Complainant's mother and grandmother had a serious argument with him today. In 7 Zone, I advise.
1: Time 17:30 hours. 4 and 10:25 with the victim. Delta 18.
2: Who has the individual things?
1: Alpha 14.
3: The 14, 2 seconds is going to be with them, and I'm going to go over to the victim.
4: Like 6 minutes.
1: Just have 19025 of the victim. 574,
0: recall. Yes? 3241 Northwest 40 Street. Kayla is advising they're in the process of evicting a male subject, advising the subject is currently 1097 damaging property. Advise she wants to press charges. They have video footage of the incident. Advising the subject was walking around with a bag. Request to know what are the next steps. The call is also requesting landline. Cases 2338.
2: Everyone, all units.
0: 17, very good.
3: Southwest and traffic.
0: 17, very good.
5: And traffic, I'm good night.
0: 10-4, 10-7, have a good night.

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1: When you get a chance, please check your MDC reference to the 2-5 in the area.
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2: Alpha 9, 54. I'm actually going to show myself 10-6 on a certain case. Okay, case number 2701. No DNS for you.
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3: Are you in a 10-4? 1733. 1733. I'm not working out of myself. Not the 10, copy. 4-1733. 4-1733.
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C'est enfin. 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

0: Thank you so far.
1: Thank you, too.
0: You guys send me to the 30 at Walgreens.
1: Come for sure, email 30099 North State Road 7 for case 2332, 1730 pump. To find a late car to start to the A and Danger 4869 Northwest 55, please. Thank you. 11.
2: 10 for receiving signal 74 for 322 North Federal Highway. So you reference a previous case for an unknown subject squatting inside of the residence. The call advice, you missed the call from PD earlier. You just returned 6 of us.
1: Okay, you can hold it.
2: Different.
1: Delta 10. On the steps of the building, request that be removed.
3: What's your last?
1: 1736.
3: Proceed on the line.
1: The 22 just occurred, the tolling.
3: Alright, 10-4, so we can close your and turn that way. If that requires paperwork, we'll get off there maybe.
1: Any other that can clear a copy for the 22-3672 Northwest 52 Street? Turn for golf. To Northwest 52 Street.

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0: 10-26-17-38. Anita District 17, unit current copy for 67 choking, 6516 Northwest 507 lane in 4 zones.
1: Probably
0: enough. 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Rescued en route, transferred by Coral Springs, driving conscious and breathing, 2658,
1: 17-11-48. 48. 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
0: 7 Alpha 1, straight route. 7 Delta 11.
2: Alpha 1,
1: 7-11.
0: Getting a 13 incident, 7111 Northwest 72nd Street. Advised the vehicle moved. He was away, but no one had access to drive the car. 156-1019, 10-4 to hold.
1: Good boy, thank you.
0: 39. Measure 20.
2: Signal light in danger.
0: Yeah, that keeps keying up.
3: 7 Alpha 108. I saw Norma. She was walking down the street.
0: So far, advisor 20.
3: I'm going to be on Northwest 50th Avenue, 55th Court. I'm going to have her 51 back to her house. My address is 37608.
0: 7 Alpha 148.
1: 148. Good job, man.
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0: 7 Alpha 148.
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0: 1740.
1: 50 Alpha 1, 10-4. How was it now? 10-4. Someone else, show me if you go back to the
0: 1200 South 60, 1741 hours.
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1: for code out?
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0: Testing 43.
2: Mm. 10-4, receiving and holding a 13 person zone 12 on Northwest 7th Terrace. Government's a male doing 57 to the rear of this 1020 and making a lot of noise laying on the ground. User 10-6. 1743 hours. Seventeen forty three.

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1: You got him spin around.
0: Anyone Northwest 7th Street. It was 10 minutes time delay advised there were subjects outside fighting previously, but the subjects are now dispersing, however, there's still a small crowd outside on scene that's talking. They're requesting that it's a pass by.
2: Hey, Rob, nice. And I think 43 is 10-6
0: to 10-19. 10-4, 43 is 10-6 to 19. My apologies.
1: No,
0: 1745.

0: 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Matt Rex, this is my medical Medicare 14 Alpha.
1: 7-4. Alpha 19 Copy 54 and show up 1746 hours. Delta 1848.
2: Anything good?
1: 54 and show up.
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0: District 4 unit.
1: We were out from this 74 to that 38.
0: A 444, 445, we show both units en route to 4530 Northwest 36th Street, Unit 306. The caller versus the sister. The sister is threatening the caller with a bottle in his hand, in her hand. A female advised the male was there, threatening to hit her in the face, and now advising the subject has a 10-20 on foot on the direction of travel. Caller doesn't know where the subject went. Case is 340. Seven off eight.
2: 51, PSV, one male, size me 391.
0: Affirm me advice 391.
2: 7491.
0: 7347.
3: Test your manager.
1: You can assign me 3324. I'll take care of it, Landline.
3: Yeah.
0: This was Bravo 11's colleague. He's coding out for 4015 Southwest 15th Street.
4: Therefore, this is KO352. We have a subject in custody. Can you have a death unit send a proper unit to do the 105 to the PSD, please?
0: Let's have 1-5 from the PSV.
4: Fine, what's on the ground?
1: Alpha 20.
0: Alpha 20?
4: Let's have the W and switch over to TAC-1 with my phone number. Probably from the TAC-1, I believe Alpha 20 is at the PSV. If he's there, then he can have the 1.
0: Alpha 20, go ahead.
5: No, I'm 20. I'm back on this city. I'm on the 21. Can you check with the units on Dixie if they still have eyes on that subject? We don't. Do we need to go get eyes on them again? Yeah, simple. Just stand by with him until we get further. We're still famous for families.

0: Yeah, totally. Give me the 21, please, man.
1: Staff work.
0: Let me do it right on your channel.
1: So, 8-8.
0: I'll handle that 14 at the racetrack. You finish my cap.
1: 10-4, 17:50 hours. 17:50. 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
0: Okay, thank you.
1: Delta 1-8.
0: 1-8, your becomes available. Strong for the PSV reference, the detective's request for 1-0. And what I missed on the final? I was on 5-1.
1: 10-4-7, 10-48, rest of the 10-105. Alpha 20 is requesting them to hold the subject that they just released, reference to some additional 43.
0: Alright, are we still too far with that subject?
2: Is it filming that 72 homing cruise on?
1: Have fun.
3: Just making sure 48 reference to the two calls pending. The 13 incident in the 11 zone, 1441 West New York on the drive, and the signal 74322 North Federal. Again, it's still 10 steps.
4: 10-4,
3: and you can cancel 6 o'clock roll call 100 later. Attention, all incoming Alpha Shift units, be advised 6 o'clock roll call is canceled. Again, all incoming Alpha Shift units, be advised 6 o'clock roll call has been canceled.
1: Name, and then at 85, being called in by pre-trial release in zone 12. Someone took off their Elmo to the rear of Northwest 3rd Ave.
0: And you can send me the home as an officer. I'm seeing
3: 52. Any East ID, Mr. Clarence, 1 Robinson, so 38 just occurred in 6 zone 705 Mermaid Drive, unit number 209. Daughter pushed a call and hit her. Possible injuries, no weapons involved.
1: Alpha 9 is shooting around to the 4, 17:53 hours.

0: We had a 49 high life hazard call on the 19th of June, and there was a 30 verbal, but it was for unit number 301 on May the 17th.
1: So for Cherokee 501, zone 1761, Southwest 44 Avenue, the caller wants to cancel. Advise the subject, reach out to his father, always send him. Also, the additional calls are still pending.
2: I'm sorry, what's the call that they want to cancel?
1: A welfare check. They were able to make contact with the person.
2: 40, 10 for the code.
1: 1754.
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1: Bravo 13, 24. I have a 13 incident coming in, 2199 North State Road 7, iPhone crash notification, open line talking in Spanish heard. I have no units available, 1041.
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0: This is a black female wearing a white and green shirt in the bathroom. Caller's not answering questions, she's crying. Fire rescue department would close the call scene to a crew, they need to call the feed if they're needed. Caller advised there are other children in the house. Complainant is arguing with the subject in the background. Subject is a 13-year-old female. Caller advised the doctor doesn't want to live and then put her hands in the complainant's face and pushed her. Case is 3325, case is 3325.
3: 48.
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1: Sorry, go ahead.
0: It's going to be for 322 North Federal Highway, 322 North Federal Highway, at number 239, 1045 Sylvia Baldino. 88 is 954-701-7018, and that's 954-701-7018. Reference to previous case 3297, she missed a call from PD, reference unknown subject squadron in her residence. Case is 3323, case is 3323.
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2: 3-1 and Sistron, 8-10-2.
1: 15-1-2-10-10-7-19.
2: 15-2.
1: Shot 2-4, shot 2. Thank you. Shot 4. She's back. How's anyone? Yeah, 16 off of the reach, 10-6, 10-19, roll call.
2: The 5 Alpha 5 or 5 7 20.
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0: 50. Sorry
1: for what?
0: Never mind. You're for Yankee 3. I got you. If you know.
2: So, Manuel Bravo, Master 3, and Instrument 10-7, Manuel Bravo, Master 3.
0: 7, 10-7, 18 as well.
1: Bravo, Bravo, thanks.
0: Bravo, 5. Case court subject. A suspected neighbor opened their vehicle door, scratched the vehicle of us, and run down.
3: Public in the northwest on Oakland Park Boulevard for the next like 20 minutes or so.
0: Attention all units, if you're in a marked vehicle, go ahead and stay out of the area in the northwest of the Publix off of OPB. Again, any marked units, stay out of the area in the northwest of the city in the pub on the Publix by OPB for the next 20 minutes or so.
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2: 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The complainant's name is, Brooke Carino, signed by a white Lexus. She's turning over 4 or 5 guns referenced to a restraining order against her ex. She's turning over his guns. He was arrested. Case is 3327, case is 3327.
3: And those 11, have that unit make a landline with me before they make contact with her, please.
2: 10 off of 3, make landline with Delta 11 prior to making contact with a complainant. 10 for 1808, 10 off of 10 units, 10 for.
4: I was 12-10-7 for military and 10.
2: 10 for shoot, 10-7, 1808 there.
0: It's 12-12.
1: 48 on that.
0: It's

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1: 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You can clear out 76 Hotel.
0: Alpha Charlie Hotel.
2: Five
0: Fox Hotel. You said you get a signal for a 2 in that visitory spot, District 4, until 2100.
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0: Okay, I'm here on 10 Alpha 1016, and I'm 1064 ITD from them.
3: 10 Alpha 1013, Tinny, then 10-6, E-2-12.
2: Well, the 13 incident, approximate 1020 of 4799 Northwest 8 Terrace. The place to call advise that she's at a train station and then disconnected on the desk. A voicemail callback. No answer.
4: 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Whatever, don't we?
2: 1812.
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0: Grand Office, mate.
2: 15, Alpha 3, are you 10-19 with Alpha 4 at 1346, Avon 9?
6: I'm in route to 30.
2: 18-13.
7: Get off of probably 51.
2: 1813. I'm
3: sorry, is that just letting you know that the 13 incident at 1441 West Newport Center Drive is still pending. The West Side unit is still 10-6.
2: Who do we have available?
3: 10 off of 5, and I show that 14 just logged on off on him.
2: Okay, you can dispatch both of them, so one each.
3: You sent off a 5-10-6-5-13 incident.
8: One oh five for the PSV, I'll be handling that and bringing down the two PCs that we need.
2: All right, copy.
9: Super, I'll be 37-10-7 from Prospect and 441.
2: 8214. Or just the 43, that's going to be a chest pain call. The EMS is already 25. It's a 50-year-old female with elevated heartbeat. 4. 4. Have any advice? 11, Quebec, 26.
0: 26, I'm ready, sorry.
2: 4048 and
0: Alice
2: 97.
0: Sorry, can I?
2: It was for Alpha 4, she was asking.
5: Yo, City Wire, just give Alpha a chance to call on, please.
2: 10-4. B 24. And he's going to be coming to the station, so you can stack the 68 to him that Alpha 3 was assigned to, and he'll take that.
3: 610 Alpha 3, 1048.
0: 48, thank you.
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0: Sí, perdón. 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
1: Delta 25.
0: How about this? Just your commentary still to me.
1: No, ma'am, I just want 10-7. Thank you.
0: And 26, good night. 18-17, nurse.
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0: 10-4-1821 Iron. 10-4-14 back, are you able to hit 6-5 at signal 12 and 12 now?
4: I can. 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
0: 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It's going to be perimeter zone 03.
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0: Tiffering route, 1825. You're 12 Alpha 5 at 5:20.
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0: It's 12 Alpha 5 at 5. You're 1826.

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0: How much?
2: 1827.
3: Town
2: 4, signal 79, the lead for landline 5630 Northwest 21 Street, 5630 Northwest 21 Street. An ongoing issue with the neighbor harassing and moving for snare crossing 1045, case 4918.
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2: 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Permission to mail doing signal 57 to the rear. And 1248 on all the officer safeties in the area.
0: Yes, ma'am.
2: All right, copy.
3: Coming for McNabb 71st, white Volkswagen. White male banging on the dashboard, swerving and driving on the curb. Heading westbound, 1995.
0: 48.
3: 1839, 15 Alpha 4,
4: I advise it's still 51. 497, we're going to check out 1340. I can leave it there, 1340.
3: 1829.
1: To the floor. My female, approximately 70 years of age, running white shirt and black shorts. Fire rescue is also responding. Case number is 3329. Case is 3329.
0: Jason,
1: 51. Jason, 51. 10 Alpha 5, can you also respond?
0: You're doing.
1: Jason, 51, 1830 Iris. Send Delta 1110-40, reference to this call.
5: Delta 1140, you have 51.
3: 10-4, 1830, 17 Alpha 1, 65, reference 68, attention 17 Alpha 2.
0: Alpha 1, good.
3: Can we refer to 68 wellness check, 7738 Northwest 112? Wade, the caller is requesting a wellness check on his mother, unable to reach the nurse who cares for her.

0: Mother's Carol, Colasano, White Pino, 86. The nurses, Haldra Robinson, requesting landline with outcome. She hasn't been able to reach the nurse all day. The last medical I'm showing is for June 14th at the 1020. Another was a transport 2657.
1: 48.
0: I've been available. Hello, guys. 1831, 17 off of 2-3 tonight. Customer advisor, so I'm on the 67.
1: Sequence.

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1: Go ahead, I'm sorry, I have background.
0: Are you still 27 to 67?
1: No, you can make that a 76 Hotel 2 Fire Rescue, thank you.
0: 1026, 65 8, Signal 3.
1: Sure.
0: It's going to be at 7705 North State Road 7, Wawa. They're advising a white Ford hit their vehicle. Caller's going to be in a white Nissan Rogue. They're advising the caller's vehicle has a Home Depot logo on it, 2659.
2: Attention all units, special attention to Eastside units. I have a 33 shot spotter coming in, 3510 Northwest 2nd Street, 3510 Northwest 2nd Street, one round, units to clear and copy.
1: What's up, Fatone?
3: Well, why not?
2: Time for 24-214-151,
3: 29 Delta 6, $40. 48, just a shot spotter, no calls.
2: Yeah, 10-4 as of right now, just a shot spotter, no calls.
3: Well, what, I can have units see that 3-4 and 2nd Street.
2: 10-4, units that are responding, go ahead and 56-3-4 2nd Street, 3-4 2nd Street.
1: What's on for you?

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1: Angela is advising subject agreed to order an Uber that cost $420. She paid the money, but the Uber destination was not set to the desired or agreed upon location. She wants to meet, she's wearing a black shirt, camouflage colored pants. Case is 2916.
2: Send for.
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2: It's about 10-1094. We're speaking to the McDonald's at 3073 West Open Park Boulevard. Robert is advising there's a black man wearing a red shirt with black tank top in a wheelchair, and he's causing a disturbance. No zero was received and want him removed. Case is 2914.
3: Nothing is wrong.
2: Please turn around. There's an outer office of safety for that 20. 4 Alpha 5.
3: 4 Alpha 7.
2: 4 Alpha 7.
3: Send it, and I'll be moving on to the 24 miles off.
2: And I was quoted out at 76 Hotel. Current case 1996.
3: Okay. Bravo. No.
2: 1098-1836.
3: Sorry, you do.
2: Thank you, 2-4.
3: Same traffic for the 30 and 51 to that 23, that's right.
2: 7-8, 10-51, 18-36.

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1: Four, it's going to be in the area. 1286 Northeast 10th Street. That 1020 is via Latin Long. The female said she didn't know her 1020 and found it distraught, said she needed help, and then disconnected on the desk. 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
2: 4061, we have an
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3: And Alpha 43, your sphere 43, they're gonna go ahead and 56 over on 3-4 and 2nd Street, 3-4 2nd Street.
2: 3-5 and 2nd Street. 3-5 and 2nd Street.
3: 10-4, correction, 3-5 and 2nd Street.
1: Seven, seven. To assist. And then I'm holding a 71074 in zone 27 on 7th Avenue. I'm a loose dog.
0: All right, see if I don't control the bill with the assist with the loose dog. 10-4, the loose dog.
1: Well, Alpha 12 is around to a 13 person.
0: The loose dog.
1: Caller saying he just calling back because there's no response from animal control, reference to the loose dog, and he needs someone to help retrieve the dog, that he's unable to care for it.
0: Send it to me, I'll be running on it.
1: Alpha 2-3, copy.
0: Alpha 19, what time is this 21 coming up?
1: Uh, 21
0: came out at
1: 17:23 hours. What are you thinking? And Alpha 4, you have any 43 about the type of injury?
2: She didn't be bleeding from the head. Possibly looks like she got struck.
1: Yeah. 417, I'll 1040, timing out.
0: Good.
1: 39107 Royal Park Drive. Caller's advising when he gets up to go to the bathroom, the neighbor also gets up and walk very loudly to the bathroom, then tap on the bathroom to bother him. At night, he's been messing with his cable as well for 2 years, picking on his signal 20 history. Also have a signal 14 at 3115 Open Shores Drive. A friend let a signal through a gun with a complaint that 1020 to hold while he was out of state, but the complaint advised she does not feel comfortable holding the gun and wants to see if PD can hold it until the friend gets back. Unit system 6 on the west side.
0: Alpha 1 is 2-5 with the Royal Park call, 19. And no, we cannot take that gun. Just have a deputy McLean.
1: It's holding you 6 for landline. 20.
4: It's
1: at 6:18:40, so.
0: Oh,
1: 11 Alpha 7, all 10-4. Copy, 18:42.
0: 10:42.
1: 10:97, 18:43. 30 that just occurred in front of the public had a female run out with 2 cases of beers. Unit 10-6 of us. He's on a 66.
5: What about that?
1: Any type of duster inhaler devices?
5: Any signal 30 to any duster or what type of devices?
1: Like compressed air. Cleaning.
5: 10-4, I'll ask them.
1: Appreciate it.
5: 10-4, you're welcome, 1844. 10 Alpha 13 units, 10-4.
4: We're 10-4.
5: 10-4, 1844.
1: Okay.
0: 669 Bravo, I wasn't in contact with the subject, so if you want the public.

0: 20s.
1: Hello.
0: I have a 40 delayed at 110 Lake Emerald Drive. Caller's advising a 5-day time delay that the neighbor intentionally flung his car door open and caused a dent.
1: How are you all?
0: On the floor, are you still 51 on the floor?
2: No, 97 though.
0: 10497. 29 Alpha 44, 1065, 21 vehicle delayed. I was 68 in 5 zone, a 14 in 2-6 zone, and a 14 in 4 zone. Units 1065. 1840s. 1846. It's going to be a reference to an unknown subject that broke into his black Honda Accord. Items and signal 01 were taken. Case 4922.
3: I'm in Atlanta with the Boca Police Department. They advise they don't have any theft on their shift report for the day shift.
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0: And 29-6, 40 down the cross, open the evening.
4: Came on the off, I'm having cat issues.
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1: 10-4, I'm having some cat issues.
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4: Can you let me out and I'll be back in this 36 Alpha 20, please?
0: I'm sorry, what's your identifier for Alpha?
4: Alpha 20.
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4: What's the weather, son?
1: Templar.
0: Sorry, Trayvon.
5: Go ahead.
0: Looking for 1037, David Williams.
5: Yeah, you know this 1037.
0: Boulevard, that's 1301 Valerius Boulevard at the Valerius Clubhouse. 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
0: X-ray-1, that's all what rooms are clear except 16-155 and 14-165. 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
2: 10-26.
1: 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She was heard saying, can you stop? And then the line disconnected. Can you use your response?
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3: Now, this is only in about 4 or 5 times. I'm going to turn on call back. Make it a 74 Bravo, and turn it at 53 and 14. I'll be waiting in line.
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1: Copy, Blue Advice. Delta 18. 10-4, sir, received and holding A53 delay for phone calls on 19 to credit card fraud, and then a 21 attempt just occurred over in zone 11. Complaint is saying that someone attempted to break into a trailer. It was a female subject.
2: All right, see if I can break 2 units to go for that potential 21 attempt. I know it's the whole.
1: All right, copy. Anyone on the 21 residence that can clear reference to a 21 attempt over in zone 11?
3: Alpha myself, man. 9, I'll be in Alpha.
1: Copy. 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Reference to a Hispanic or black female, yellow shirt with jeans, hair pulled in a bun, attempted to break into a trailer. She was pulling on the trailer door.
4: Yeah. Nobody's on the scene. I'll show you the headline.
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0: 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Should come back to a BMW.
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2: Thank you, we're going to be on the north side of 760, north side of 760.
0: Seven, I'm going to be 97 with the truck.
1: I'm opposite, we're sure you're 27 with 4 Yankee 3. Emotion detector, the key holder is requesting dispatch unknown if they'll be responding. Can you start some 6 advice?
3: 10-4, what's your history there?
0: It's okay. One 5700 Rick Case Honda Way, the city of Davie. Victim moved into Pompano the first of this month. This incident occurred in January, so it's not going to be our jurisdiction if you can forward over to them.
4: Okay, for that, actually, I think, from my head, that comes back to a dealership. A Rick Case Honda dealership.
0: Except for that's where the vehicle was purchased fraudulently.
4: Do we have any more 1043 vehicle description, any tag information before I give this over to Davey and ask me any questions?
0: 54. You can make my mind with them.
4: 10-4, and where's your 88 so I can give it over to them as well, just in case they have questions for you?
0: 954-991-1815. Just reiterate, nothing happened in Papa, it's not a jurisdiction.
4: Okay, copy that.
0: Thank you.

0: Here's number 4921, 4921. Hello, I'm Delta 7. Can we advise on sending? 1901. I'm getting a 4 delayed from Oakland and Rock Island. Called us that she was involved in an accident that was agreed to handle. She was going eastbound. The caller hung up on callback. It's the number for 1019. It was a female caller. Case number is 4924.
1: Nice.
0: Stop making that way. There's no 88 on the call. I'm checking now. I'm going to see if I can get something from the desk.
1: I'll just be circulating.
0: Copy. Receiving a 38 verbal on 4 zone. Please enter Northeast 1st Avenue. Complaining about his girlfriend. Complaining about his girlfriend is threatening to think this is the resident and also is threatening to hit him. We have you to see a text device.
1: Hold it for the available.
0: Happy first available, 1902.
1: The units are on your apartment, though. I'm reporting here. 5-4, we're top 4. It's just going to be a signal 40 to the door. 54 on prosecution.
0: 10-4.
1: Dixie Highway, no checks. I'll be 51.
2: Yeah, 3300 North, Dixie, 251. Now check showing 251, so that's 1029-1903.
1: Gone. 14, just give me a few more stars that way.
0: Come on.
1: Thank you, Patreon. What's that?
0: Come on.
1: Bye, also. Well, I'm going to be 51 to Full Auto PD Station on 14th and Broad Boulevard, and the Delta is 48.
0: So far.
1: Well, I remember my line. He's on info.
0: 10-4.
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0: Alpha Squared. What time did this plane come out, and what was the time delay?
1: Flying up for West Andrews on 15th Street and 56th Ave, 15th Street and 56th Ave. 3 minutes ago, silver Honda Civic versus a white Chevy SUV, and you want rescue to check them out. Units to respond.
0: 3-5, Sigil. 10-4. 10-4, I'll be there. Shut me one out there.
1: Copy. So, is it 40 on the call? Copy, Alpha 3548.
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0: Glenn. 10-4, I have an 85 echo set against you. Did you handle that or no?
1: Oh yeah, that's like clear here. I'll take care of that.
0: Copy that.
2: Okay.
0: Still have a go ahead.
2: How many calls are you holding?
0: I only have two. I have a 73 and 13 zone, I have a 53 and 19 zone, and then I have an 85 echo that's stacked against 12.
3: Were you going to find an 80 for the caller?
4: 54, the desk will advise that it came in from the 80 from 1019.
5: From this, you can show the rest of 51 and then I'll handle the 49 after.
4: So far, are you showing routes of 51, 1908?
3: So. Commercial Boulevard, but attack Bravo Whiskey 3-2 Bravo Charlie on a red GMC SUV.
4: Copy. Driver just wants to be checked out by fire. 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
2: Thank you.
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2: 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Should go back to the black. For F-150.
3: Of University. 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
4: Drone that back University, no time check. 915.
3: Only 731 North Federal Highway. Start mileage is going to be 44679.
4: Federal Highway.
6: I do that.
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4: 13 incident at Bravo, show you 10-6 at 1071 Northeast 24th Avenue Landline, page 10236 at 1910 hours. 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
1: Breakfast from 68 and 5 Zone, where the caller is, the vehicle was stuck inside of the Old Green Cafe. 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

0: just started and occurred in LVS. 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
2: Okay, 5431 Northwest 82nd Ave, Florida Tag, Quebec Victor, Kilo, Zulu 75, no gray, yes, sure.
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1: 8290 North University Drive, we level up. Two mental health claims for fighting the subjects are now separated. The time delay is less than 1 minute. So black male wearing a gray shirt, black shorts, and the other black male wearing a green, with correct, with green and black hair. The case number is 3263.
3: For the
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3: I'm 48 that he's crossing in front of the Sprouts. I'm going to head over there. He's probably 51 from over there as well.
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1: 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General Nana, back up.
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3: 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Fire rescue is en route. They're at the nurse's station.
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3: 1918.
2: Hello, officer. Just for you, 1043, this is going to be Brittany Vendell. She's a Latin female, 20 years of age. Time to lay less than 10 minutes. They came in at 1752 hours. Original charge of such possession of cocaine. Check the MDT levels out from the slides at 1061.
1: 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Any problem?
4: 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Thank you, go ahead.
1: 6400 Southwest 7th Street, Florida, Romeo and Tango, Romeo, Uniform 21, Blue Mercedes, rolling southbound.
4: 10-4, Uniform 94, on Yankee 2-6, 10-50, 6400 Southwest 7th.
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2: Yeah.

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2: 954.
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2: One 2625 Northwest 74th Street. No checks, and you can add Alpha 2 onto that call as well.
1: 25 Northwest 74th Street, no time checks for 17 Alpha 2.
2: Northwest 76th Street.
1: 10-4 76th Street.
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0: 82nd, out of Ben 61st Court. Well, the tag is 48 Victor Bravo Julia Charlie Graceland.
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2: Well, 41, we got a signal 10 at 60th Ave and OPB is going westbound. 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
1: Alpha 1, sir. 51. What's up?
3: See what's up, you're doing.
1: 51, 17.
3: Yeah.
1: So, like, you didn't see a black Malibu just pass by? Then I have the description of the vehicle. I'm Chevy Malibu. I think I have it here coming up to 44th Street. Just remember, I'm still trying to catch it up.
0: Copy. Alpha 248. 48. 7 Alpha 108, both units 1 to 97. And last one is, Safe 4 5 rescue to enter. 47 call for Queen of Pawn. Motion detection. I am 48 representing.
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2: Good.
0: Going to be a signal 12, landline, Sea Grave Drive on Washington, Washingtonia Avenue. So 1 hour time delay. Caller advised a vehicle cut her off and became verbally aggressive. She's requesting landline. Case is 1221.
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1: Alright, 10-4, we got the green light, we're going westbound 44th Street, we're just passing Inverary Boulevard.
0: It's on 44, passing Inverary Boulevard.
4: We're going to be heading east on 44th Street.
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0: Peter Kirkman, Social Attention 15 Alpha 5, 15 Alpha 1, 7930 Hampton Boulevard. Female screaming, threatening to put her hands on him. Male screaming, you're pushing me. Lots of screaming and cursing in the background. 15 Alpha 5.
1: 51.
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0: Her and the other one wearing a True Religion, light blue shirt, and blue jeans. Case number is 3334, and unit in the area to copy 94 into zone.
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3: 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Fire rescue 48.
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1: 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More high rates of speed. We're going
0: 35 miles,
1: no traffic at all.
0: Copy southbound Rock Island, normal traffic.
1: 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Hey, Bob,
0: where's the 8 here? Reference was 31 at the Cleveland Clinic. They are requesting a sergeant to respond.
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2: Alright, let's go to you just to let you know we're at 31. We are at 31.
0: Copy, 31.
2: 54, we're not 31. 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
2: 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It's down here at 1670 Southeast 3rd Court. 1670 Southeast 3rd Court at the Kathy Beach House by ZK Fit. It came in for the rare motion. Case number is going to be 3335, unit for 94.
0: It looks like it goes off Austin. I'll advise the 94 for the time being.
2: Stand for a copy, we'll advise. Go ahead.
0: We just said it. Have a good night.
2: 1079-1940.
0: I put it in my office, still northbound, because 39 miles an hour.
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0: Yeah, 4.

0: Street. Vehicle is switched to Trenton.
1: It was in reference to the vehicle placement, possibly signaled hands.
0: Now, underneath the pen part, is there anything else associated with the vehicle, or is it just the pen?
1: It's just the pen.
2: Six, it was my thing from earlier.
1: Hey, let me go ahead and put you on the call.
2: Okay, we're showing
1: 97
2: in the area.
1: 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Be advised, it's westbound on Tan Boulevard, passing southwest 73rd Avenue at the time.
2: Sorry, I'm 97 in the area. It's late, pull me on the call.
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2: Listen, Alpha 6, be advised, it might be going back to that 1020 where the tank came out of. It's 931 Southwest 80th Ave.
1: 931 Southwest 80th Ave, possibly going to that 1020.
0: 17 Delta 10, get to you, Paul, and can I, please?

0: I mean, going northbound, southwest 80th Ave from Ann Boulevard.
1: Back to 1020 on 931 Southwest 80th. Yes, so it's 1500.
0: Nine five one Southwest 80th Ave. How many southeast? Southbound right now.
1: Only southbound 951 Southwest 80th Ave. Very 10-3.
0: Two one seven carry one.

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1: О, бак мене косри.
2: Delta 1048. Delta 1048, is that going to be out? Yes, over, Lauderhill.
3: Lauderhill is in the pain right now, but it's going to be Alpha 6 case.
2: 48.
1: No response at 1946.
2: Cypress Creek and Hawkins.
1: Cypress and Hawkins, 1946.

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1: 15 Alpha 7, vehicle clear. In this area tonight, air tires number 1947.
2: Accident saying no help needed. Can you guys?
3: Yeah, still sending you first. Call the police.
2: So far.

0: window facing, go ahead.
1: How many is left on that center one off of the Javor?
0: About four or five of them.
1: Except for the primary one, it needs to go tight.
0: Copy that.
2: So
0: there's a train. I'm sitting back on my chair. I'm working for something, guys, because it really just fine right now.
2: Copy, thank you.
3: Also, please, thank you.
2: Copy.

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1: Four Delta 11.
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1: Okay, they're with the patient.
0: 10-4, no problem. 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

0: 不敢去了，今天地方很烦啊。
1: Good afternoon,
0: I'm
1: back on the air.
0: Oh, I'm back on the air, Paul.
1: No problem, Pepper.
0: Number 51.
1: How far are you showing your route? Cases 3671.

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1: Roger, 394.
2: Requesting 1045, also receiving a signal 68 at 740 Southwest 64th Terrace. Calling advisor, he's locked inside with the e-bike. Also received another signal 68-6267 Southwest 20th Street in reference to caller saw the PD looking around her property and wants to know why. And lastly received a 53 delayed at 8230 Southwest 10th Street. Caller trying to help elderly parents report contract fraud. All units are 10-6 advised.
3: That is all time for hold. The call with the e-bike. Where is the person, captain?
4: Alpha 108, I have a male running in the back of the CVS for Schedule 7.
2: Seven zero eight, you're 10-1.
4: At the Los Quinta now.
2: Unit to respond to the Los Quinta was 7-1-0-8.
1: Seven Alpha 10-4.
4: Subject in custody.
2: Subject in custody. Subject in custody. The guy's on the air 7-1-0-8.

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2: No, they did not. They just requested... No, they didn't call back or anything. Sorry, you were a little out of tunnel. You said I should make lemon or you'll make lemon?
3: If you could show me 10-6 landline, please.
2: Okay, that works.
4: Good afternoon, this is all my last. I'm going to speak to you 10-6 out of 10. I'll be doing a vehicle in the store.
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3: And 451 from PW.
1: 10-4.
4: That was 51-51. You can cancel for it. It goes up constantly because we didn't area.
1: 10-4. 3704. You can go 10-8. Thank you, Victor. Sir.
2: I'll speak. I'll show you 297 with
4: 7F1 on my. So, before it's tight, let's call. So, 1-7 for officers, 51 for that call.

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2: And it was a 68 S6267, correct?
1: Yeah, 10-4. I associate that with the 31 that I'm on.
2: 10-4.
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